0: 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Fish with Friends, Elizabeth Mary. We got a really busy hour ahead of us. And Fish with Friends, Elizabeth Mary, a little over in 1 hour from right now. We're going to be sharing today's answers from the text question of the day.
1: What is both a blessing and a curse? It's got me thinking.
0: Yeah, I know. You keep off the air. You keep saying working with me and, oh, you're so funny. Working with Jen is a blessing and a curse as well. Jen, PJ's glorious good news. That's all coming up in about 20 minutes. PJ's are private jets. By the way, Elizabeth, Mary, and Jen are obsessed with them. Anyway, we're going to take a trip to Funland, though. That happens next.
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1: I can't believe it. I listen to you guys ritually. 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
3: Fish with Friends. I want to talk to my friends, Dan the Mortgage Man and Elizabeth Mary, who are both parents, at least from what I know. Dan has like two of them. Elizabeth's got like one and a half. She's not pregnant.
4: She's very busy.
3: She's a very busy mom.
5: You guys are so mean.
3: She's a very busy mom, but is she being infected? Is she being affected by funflation? I would imagine she is.
5: What is funflation?
3: Funflation is it's just too expensive to have fun. You want to go to the World Cup, for example? That's like $800 for a cheap seat. You know what I mean?
4: Oh, well, yeah.
3: Like Taylor Swift.
4: That's a special event.
3: Concerts, things of that nature. Well, with funflation going on, your boy, Fish, the Ginger Ninja, those that can't do, say they can do. That's me. I don't have kids, but I can tell you how to have fun. And it's all your backyard, and it's going to save you money. Hit it.
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1: Now, in all seriousness, that's how my childhood was. Dan?
2: Well, yeah.
1: Was that you too? Elizabeth was on a farm. But was
3: I was always drinking out of that garden hose.
1: Right? Elizabeth's been drinking out of the garden hose for a while. Don't even get me started. But look.
2: Okay.
1: Like, but you think about the backyard going into the woods and all that stuff and the, you know, whatever. You're hanging out there. You build a tree for it. You have your first kiss in it. Whatever it might be. I didn't think it was that big of a deal. But now people are so sensitive and the money is spending nonstop. I would assume, Dan, your cottage up north is a fun land within itself.
3: Of course it is. Yeah, and it's much better than any fun land I had when I was growing up. But it was just go out and play. My parents were not figuring out activities to take me to and spend money on, that's for sure.
1: And that's what your wife is doing, right?
3: Well, yeah. I mean, she's got, like, you know, most of the summer planned for them. And if they don't, you know, it's almost like if she doesn't have something, you know, on the docket for them, they're not doing anything.
2: Wow. I know. I tried to do this, even just going outside, just sitting outside. Elliot, he just finds his own fun or makes his own fun. That's what I did as a kid. I didn't need toys and devices. So we're trying to simplify it.
1: Okay, wait a minute. Like, we've been talking to Elizabeth Mary. Like, you're like, I'm trying to plan things and I'm coordinating things. Aren't you like, I thought you were a busy mom. Are you pretending to be a busy mom?
2: Okay. Damn. I'm always busy. You guys.
3: You're getting to the bottom of this fish.
1: I'm telling you right now, when she you know, she's hammering mimosas at home. No calories there, buddy.
3: Yeah. Lounge chair land.

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13: Y Country weather.
14: Lows level off around 65 tonight under clear skies. Sunny skies again tomorrow. Highs level off around 83, 66 tomorrow night. Temps above average Wednesday and Thursday with highs in the mid-80s. Slight chance for storms Thursday. Taking a look at the long range, 80 Friday, 83 Saturday, and 85 on Sunday. Right now, 73. I'm staff meteorologist Derek Height.

0: be Bones in the Morning and everything country all day and all night long. This is 99.9 Why Country. Finished with friends Elizabeth Marion about 30 minutes and change from right now. We're going to share answers for the text question of the day.
1: What's both a blessing and a curse?
0: So Jen is obsessed with private jets, wants to talk to Elizabeth Mary about this idea she has. That's going to happen 15 minutes from right now. Next, though, it's glorious good news.

0: Everything Country. 99.9 Y Country. Bish with friends, Elizabeth Mary. It's Monday. You know what that means.
1: Glorious good news.
0: There yes. you go. Yep. Yes.
1: I got excited.
0: Yeah, you did. Look, here's the deal. There's so much bad news going on in the world. We always like to stir your week out with what we call glorious good news. I try and theme it out a little bit. So I've got a couple college things, right? A community helping people. I was torn on this, but I'm having a hard time with this one. To be honest.
1: Why? Why?
0: So, well, think college. Okay, so college kids, you think Snapchat, right?
1: Yeah.
0: So we'll start with Snapchat. The CEO of Snapchat and his wife have helped wipe out over $500 million in medical debt for more than 250,000 people in California. They worked with a nonprofit to fund the purchase and forgive the medical bills. Take a listen.
2: Hey everybody, Evan and Miranda here, and today we are so excited because we're announcing a partnership with Undo Medical Debt to relieve over $500 million of unpaid medical debt for more than 250,000 Californians.
3: If you happen to receive a letter in the mail letting you know your medical debt has been forgiven, we want you to know it's real. When someone you love is sick, all you want to do is focus on helping them get better. That's why we wanted to support this effort and help relieve medical debt so families can focus on caring for their loved ones and really supporting their healing.
0: Isn't that amazing?
4: I love when rich people do things like that.
0: That's just it right there, right? I mean, like, that's... I love that story. I love that they did that. That's a lot of money. That's a lot of money.
4: I wonder how much they're worth. My goodness, Snapchat...
0: I'll tell you this. Well, there's probably a lot more than that, but I'm going to tell you this. When I hear stories like that, I immediately think, why not me? Because I'm selfish. Because I'm selfish and I want free. I want to be debt free. So does the senior living community. Actually, they don't want to be debt free. They want to help out. They're in Tennessee. They hosted an awesome event where residents took part in a giant slip and slide.
4: Oh.
0: There were even caregivers, firefighters, and college athletes that played along too. Here are some of the volunteers.
5: We created this giant slip and slide.
6: We're going for a great ride as fast as we can.
5: The Murfreesboro Fire Department comes out and they hose it down and they help to assist the seniors on and off the tubes.
6: I'm looking forward to it. This is crazy. It's fun.
5: And then they get to ride down on the tubes like they get to be a kid again. We call it the ride and slide.
0: Isn't that amazing? Isn't that incredible?
4: Oh my gosh, I love that.
0: Yeah, they had a great time. There was, you know, again helping out seniors, letting out people that really needed to kind of have a moment, right?
4: That's so cute.
0: Let's wrap it up with the Tri Delta Sorority. They reached an amazing milestone, raising a total of $125 million.
4: Wait, what?
0: For St. Jude's research.
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2: Fish with Friends, hanging out with Jen and Elizabeth Mary right now. Okay, here is the deal. Last week, before the holiday weekend, I hope you all had a good holiday weekend, by the way. We said that 50 times today, so we must mean it. But anyway, last week, we did this thing right at this time of the show, and I let Elizabeth Mary choose if she wanted to hear about private jets from Jen or a guy that got caught with a steak in his pants because he tapered him off at the bottom and he would shove meat down his pants. Elizabeth Mary obviously chose the steak in his pants. Then
3: I regret my decision.
2: Yeah, after hearing the story, she regretted it. Jen said she would not share the private jet story because Elizabeth Mary upset her so bad.
4: No, you're all being punished.
2: Well, I'm going to give you one or two choices, okay? You can either hear Elizabeth Mary, you can either hear Jen's private jet story or the story of the missing giraffe. Which would you like to hear?
4: Oh, for God's sake. Haven't you learned a lesson, Elizabeth Mary?
3: I know. I'm going with Jen. I always will trust Jen.
4: Giraffe.
2: What about the
4: whole thing, by the way? How do you lose a giraffe?
2: Well, what about the punching kangaroos? Do you see that one?
4: No.
3: We're going with Jen. I'm sorry.
4: No.
2: Okay. All right.
4: Now, this is what... Now, of course, we can't really talk about specific locations or prices, but the whole point of this, bringing this up, is that we all work hard for our money. And I figured this out on my own when I moved way up north because transportation is limited, right? Mm-hmm. And it's very, very expensive when you're in a rural area. So I'm up north in Michigan. That means everything's predicated on flying through a hub. So if I'm Delta, you have to go through Detroit. American, you have to go through O'Hare. So this would be, of course, there are some parameters on this. It's not for everybody everywhere, but the point is flying semi-private, not completely PJ, semi-PJ, is almost the same price as in certain instances, certain routes, certain places, certain timing, as flying, you know, it's expensive to fly. So what you do... yes, it's a little, it's more expensive than like a standard commercial economy. But what you do is you look for these private transportation companies.
2: Oh, wow.
4: They're charters. They're public charters that run out of even airports way up here. So think of like a major airport in even medium-sized cities. So the point is you get everything. You get food. You don't have to deal with crowds. They deal with all your ID checking, TSA. With baggage, you do whatever you want. Like it's, you get all the, you receive all the benefits of being basically, you know, Jeff Bezos, but I always thought, why do celebrities fly? You always see, so-and-so, they're just at the airport.
2: Yeah, country artists are doing it nonstop now.
4: But I think they do it for attention. They want to be seen.
2: No.
4: Because why wouldn't you? Why wouldn't you? And aside from Kylie Jenner using her own plane to go to the grocery store.
3: Oh, my gosh. So what is semi-pro? Like, what do you mean? Is
4: semi-private means it's private, but it's with other people. Like, you might be in a private jet, but, there's a man that I don't know. Hello.
2: Semi-private is like the third date.
4: Yeah.
2: Like you're gonna get a little bit.
3: Oh my gosh!
2: You're gonna get a little bit.
4: Or fishifying it.
2: Yeah.
3: I would fly semi-private. That'd be cool.
4: Yeah. So you call the aviation companies and you check.
2: Semi-private is what Jen and I call the third date. Correction. Elizabeth Mary would call that the first meeting.
3: The Fish Callaway.
4: The expenses for a pilot if they have to stay overnight places.
2: It's just something that
4: you can do and act elite even if you're poor.
2: I love it. Thanks for the PJ. That's what Elizabeth Mary calls private jets. Thanks for the PJ information.
4: Everybody calls them, but whatever.
2: Oh, well, okay.

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3: Fish with Friends. Elizabeth Mary, I texted Dan the mortgage man. He's going to jump on with us in about 30 minutes or so. There is this story. Oh, my God. It's so great. That happened in Australia. I can't wait to share it with you guys. Just be careful. If you've ever seen a cartoon with a kangaroo in it, you're not going to want to miss this story, because what this guy found in his backyard is unbelievable. That's going to be in about 30 minutes. Right now, though, the answer is not fish or listening to this show. The answer is not slamming me, Elizabeth Mary, or people are texting in having fun with that. But it is about the text question of the day.
4: What is both a blessing and a curse? Text in, message via the app. Your answers, they are next.

0: Bobby Bones in the morning and everything country all day and all night long. This is 99.9 Y Country. Fish with friends, Elizabeth Mary. Today's text question of the day.
1: What's both a blessing and a curse?
0: Elizabeth Mary earlier said, I'm too empathetic and I worry about people too much and I need to learn to shut that down. And you do. It was a great answer.
1: Thank you. But then on the flip side, I went for the Oprah answer and Fish's answer was big boobs.
0: Hey, I got a couple brothers in pain. You showed me off the air a couple of texts from people. They were not happy with me, but I'm just saying, you know, hey, you're more of a butt guy anyway. What do you care? Why are you going to talk about this? Hey, listen, back trouble.
1: He's for the ladies. Yeah. He's for the ladies.

0: blessing and a curse? It's today's text question of the day. What's your answer?
1: Hey, Fish, I would say money. I think, you know, obviously it can solve a lot of problems, but then right. people in your life know you have it. That can also generate some issues.
2: That's a great answer.
0: Do you have a lot of money by chance? Is that what you're
1: Well, I'm sitting here saying that. Maybe I'm just consoling myself because unfortunately, no, I do not have a lot.
0: I got to be honest with you. People are like, be careful what you wish for money if you're rich. But I have no problem with being, like, if I were rich. Like, I'm not. But if I were rich, I'd really have no problem with that. Oh, it's...
1: That's a double-edged sword Fish is willing to take on.
0: I'll do that for the team. If you all both want to wish for me to be rich.
2: Yes.
0: I'll take the hit. That's a great answer, though. I love that. Thanks so much. You have a good day.
1: Thank you. You too.
2: Okay, Fish, let's get through some of these answers before we get to our last call for the text question of the day. What is both a blessing and a curse? I'm loving these answers. Curly hair. How many people with curly hair get commented? Like, whenever you see someone with tight curls, you're like, oh my God, I love your hair. And then they're like, oh, I love your straight hair. So I get that.
0: It's a girl thing. I don't know, like maybe curling irons and stuff, right?
2: Yeah, so. I mean, you don't relate to that like you do boobs, so we're just, no, okay.
0: Hey man, moving I'm just on. Trying to help. You know, the other thing that's a blessing curse is being awesome. No, I don't know.
2: Oh my God, wow, okay. The internet, that's a great answer. I do think that's a blessing and a curse. That's a great answer.
0: I mean, the internet makes it so you and I can do this from our homes. Right.
2: But the internet is also like, young, impressionable minds. What is with me with these big words lately? Like, I'm so impressed with myself.
0: impressionable.
2: Oh, my God. Okay. I feel like this answer, Nikki thinks just like you.
0: Okay.
2: She said, a mind that thinks 2 to 5, 10 to 15 steps ahead, overthinking.
0: Oh, yeah.
2: That's a great answer because I feel like it's a good thing.
0: Am I the only one that overthinks?
2: I don't overthink.
0: No.
2: Maybe, but not as much as you. Okay. Last answer that I think is great is aging.
0: Oh, yeah. That is a blessing because your knowledge, right?
2: Knowledge, but like people get all wrapped up into the fine lines and wrinkles. I say bring them on. They're my laugh lines.
0: Bring on the Botox, baby. That's what I'm talking about. Blessing and a curse. What is both a blessing and a curse? That is today's text question of the day. And you, my friend, are going to be last call. What's your answer?
3: Okay, a little controversial here. I don't know that I would call my son an absolute curse. Maybe that's not the word I would use, but damn sure close. So children, for sure. Blessings all day long. They say the craziest things. They say things and do things that you'll never forget. They warm your heart. They surprise you with flowers they just picked off the street. It's beautiful. And then they turn into heathens and ungrateful little mongrels. So, you know, there's that.
0: Is your son by chance anywhere near hearing range right now, or is this a...
3: No, thank goodness. And it wouldn't even matter. I tell him to his face, you're so ungrateful.
0: All right. That's an awesome answer. Hey, you have a great day. I'm grateful for you.
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14: Lows level off around 65 tonight under clear skies. Sunny skies again tomorrow. Highs level off around 83, 66 tomorrow night. Temps above average Wednesday and Thursday with highs in the mid-80s. Slight chance for storms Thursday. Taking a look at the long range, 80 Friday, 83 Saturday, and 85 on Sunday. Right now, it's 72 degrees. I'm staff meteorologist Derek Height.

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3: Fish with Friends, Elizabeth Mary. Dan the mortgage man just confirmed he's going to jump on with us here. This guy in Australia found something in his backyard that is so disturbing, let alone randomly rotating.
1: What?
3: Okay, there was this story I wanted to share with you and Jen the other day, but you wanted to talk about private jets, about a giraffe. Okay. So we're going to talk about that, but then we're going to talk about this guy in Australia, what he found in his backyard. All of that is going to happen, I promise you, next.

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1: Fish with Friends. I was trying to do this story earlier today with Jen and Elizabeth Mary about this giraffe, okay? And I didn't get a chance to do it because Elizabeth Mary and Jen wanted to talk about private jets. So,
2: oh my gosh.
1: Here's what we're going to do instead. We're going to do it with Dan the Mortgage Man. Dan, I've got two fun little cute stories for you. One of them is about a giraffe. This missing giraffe was located after being on the loose for several days in Texas. He didn't text, though. It was located about 4 miles from home after she escaped from an area ranch.
3: We have located her. She's fat and happy and safe. She just decided to go on a little fling.
1: They're talking about a giraffe, not your ex. Okay, sorry, I go on.
3: And had a bit of a catch me if you can attitude there for a minute. But we've located her, she's safe, and we will be happy to update everybody at the Welcome Home Gracie party.
1: Yeah, they're going to have a big party, and they found the giraffe, so that's okay. So here's my question for you guys, okay?
2: Oh, Lord, okay.
1: Would you rather open up your door to your home, you walk out into your patio, and you either see a giraffe who's fat, happy, and safe, okay? Or two kangaroos fighting each other?
2: A giraffe.
1: Dan?
4: I want to see that kangaroo fight.
1: I know, don't you? I do too, brother. Yes.
2: They're mean.
1: Listen to this. A man in South Wales, Australia got a front row seat while some backyard entertainment when he stepped outside after hearing a racket, found two kangaroos going toe-to-toe in a full-on brawl. He's surprised.
4: This sounds very exciting, Fish.
1: I know, brother. He was surprised. He tried to calm things down, even after calling out boys, boys, boys, but the showdown was already in full swing, complete with kicks, jabs, wrestling-style takedowns as the kangaroos went at it for nearly 2 minutes.
4: Wow.
1: Now, let's talk about, Elizabeth Mary knows how long 2 minutes is. As the video spread online, viewers called it everything from chaotic to strangely entertaining, with the filmer joking it was basically free entertainment. After trading blows, they paused, and they casually hopped off like nothing happened.
2: What?
1: Boom.
2: Okay, I heard they're very mean, so I wouldn't want to be anywhere near them. They like front kick, like ha-ha.
1: Dan, you want to see the kangaroos bad, don't you? Like
4: I do, and if it was in my backyard, I could start selling seats in lounge chair land.
1: Yeah, which is where Elizabeth Mary's been spending most of her summer. Lounge chair land. Lord. Okay, that's a good point, though.
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2: Fish with Friends. Hanging out with my friends Dan and Elizabeth Mary. We were just talking about just a few minutes ago. In New South Wales, Australia, this guy goes into his backyard and these two kangaroos are going at it toe-to-toe, fighting, wrestling, takedowns. There's like video of it. It's like 2 minutes long. I sent it to Elizabeth Mary. Like there's all this stuff going on, right? And we get off the air. And Dan the mortgage man, did you say you had a wallaby? And did you used to work in Australia? Like, what?
3: No. This was my office in Sun Prairie, not
2: Sun
3: Australia.
2: Sun Prairie, Wisconsin.
3: Yes, sir. Yes.
2: Okay.
3: And so just out of the blue, we have a Heidi and I are like by the front of the office, and we look out in the lobby, and there's a couple with a wallaby. And a wallaby is just this little kangaroo, basically,
2: what the crap?
3: Out there. And it's a past client of ours. We don't have any business going on right now. But so I say, I open up the door and I say hello to them. And I say, what do you got going on here? They bring the wallaby into my office. They picked up this, they like rescued this wallaby. I don't know how you rescue a wallaby.
1: Right.
2: I don't know how you rescue a wallaby either. That's weird.
3: And it had a diaper on. And like a baby's diaper.
2: Oh my
3: and it's
2: God.
3: Bouncing all the way up and down. I had a really long hallway in this office, bouncing all the way up and down office space.
2: That sounds absolutely amazing.
1: What? So this they rescued, were they gonna keep it as a pet?
3: Yes.
2: Can you legally keep that as a pet?
1: I don't know,
3: but now I'm thinking they should have gotten two and then had some fights in the backyard. They could have made some money on
2: it. Oh, my God. That would have been amazing.
1: Wallaby fighting. Okay. It would be like the new band thing.
2: If you could get any weird animal you want to get, you could get any weird animal in the world, what would you get? Would it be a kangaroo? Would it be? Because when I was a kid, I used to want an orangutan.
3: My son keeps asking me if we can get a duck. He loves ducks.
1: A duck?
2: Why does he want a duck?
3: Because he just loves ducks. And I say, I don't think they're going to make a good pet.
2: That would be amazing. Elizabeth, you grew up on a farm. You had all sorts of pets, I'm sure.
1: I did, but I always wanted a monkey. I thought they'd be funny. Like
2: I think
1: a
2: little monkey. Have you guys seen the Michael Jackson movie? It's available now on streaming and stuff.
1: No, I need to watch that.
2: Do you guys remember?
3: It's
2: like,
3: good.
2: Yeah, it is good. It's very good. I've seen it a couple times.
1: Yeah, didn't he have a monkey?
2: He had Bubbles.
3: Yeah,
2: he had Bubbles. When he had Bubbles the monkey. And they show that when he gets the monkey and they're like, his family's watching him because they all live together. And, the parents own the home because, they scam the money from their kids. But anyway, the parents look at him when he gets the monkey and they're like, oh, my God. He had a giraffe. He had a monkey. I would love a monkey, like a well-trained monkey. That would be cool. But they throw their own poop.
1: Like, oh, well.
3: What if he threw the poop at you, Fish?
1: Oh, my God.
2: That would be my luck.
1: That would be good for socials. Fish W Friends.
3: That would be good for our morale on the show, Elizabeth Mary.
2: I'll make you a deal, buddy. As long as you let a kangaroo punch you in the small of your back and you get it. What kind of punch? Isn't that called the kangaroo punch? Is that the wrong animal? Am I doing the wrong animal? If you get wrestled with a kangaroo, what is it, donkey? I don't know. Anyway, there you go. There's your story. Dan has a wallaby. That's a weird one.
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funeral. 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
2: Fish with Friends. I have a packed hour for us before we get out of here today. Okay, look, here's the deal. In knowledge, we're going to kind of go a little bit of 4th of July, minus a story about a glass blower. Nothing better than a good glass blower story. We'll break that down for you in about 40 minutes. However,
3: so random.
2: There are so many, speaking of random, there are all these things I wanted to talk about today, but private jets and weird stories, I like all these different stories I wanted to share. That being said, didn't get a chance to do that. I'm going to share them all with you at the same time next. Plus, something really weird happened to me last weekend.

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8: Lows level off around 65 tonight under clear skies. Sunny skies again tomorrow. Highs level off around 83, 66 tomorrow night. Temps above average Wednesday and Thursday with highs in the mid-80s. Slight chance for storms Thursday. Taking a look at the long range, 80 Friday, 83 Saturday, and 85 on Sunday. Currently, it's 70 degrees. I'm staff meteorologist Derek Height.

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1: Fish with Friends. Okay, I've got a couple different stories that I want to share with you. I'm kind of excited, especially if you're a fan of dim sum. If you like some dim sum, not like when you dim the lights, Elizabeth Mary, it's a thing.
2: I know, I'm so lost.
1: Yeah. You're gonna get a kick out of this weird world record. And I had the weirdest thing happen to me over the weekend when someone approached me. I can't wait to share it with you. We're gonna do all of that next. It was awkward. Why was she doing that?

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1: This with friends, Elizabeth Mary. We're about to drop knowledge, and I kind of themed it out. I've got a little train in there, but I've kind of themed out the knowledge for last weekend for the 4th of July. Just stupid relish and whatever stuff that you might get a kick out of telling your friends or family, right? Okay.
2: Right.
1: We're going to do that in a sec, but then I have all these other things I wanted to do today that I didn't get a chance to do, okay? Like, did you hear about what happened in Seattle, like, in the past few weeks?
2: No, I haven't.
1: They broke a Guinness World Record by hosting the world's largest dim sum party.
3: I can announce in Seattle of 830 people, it's a new Guinness World Record title. Congratulations to the Chinatown International Business District of Bourbon Area. You are officially amazing.
1: Yeah, neighborhood in Seattle broke the Guinness World Record for the largest dim sum party. 830 people ate it together. Dim sum is food. It's like Chinese food.
2: Oh, okay.
1: Yeah. So that I was excited to talk to you about that. Now, here's another one, a real quick one that we're going to talk about before we get into this. AI bots stole more than 260. So that's one of them. Here's another one for you, Elizabeth Mary, that we're going to get into before I get into the big one. AI bots recently stole more than $264,000 in taxpayer-funded financial aid by sending ghost students to Baltimore City Community College.
4: So scammers steal real people's identities, and they create synthetic ones. So they use those to apply in online to primarily online community college classes, the kind with no in-person requirements. And you don't have to be a programmer. You can simply have a really creative and clear way to communicate what you're hoping to do.
1: Isn't that unbelievable? Isn't that unbelievable?
2: So crazy. I mean, it's...
1: It makes me so... I recently got hacked. I lost my Facebook and my Instagram, and we've been trying for over a month to get it back. Yeah.
2: So good. Get a job.
1: Yeah, I'm probably screwed. I have a friend that is friends with the number two person, or the number one staff person for Barack Obama. And my friend called them and said, will you call Facebook, because we can't find a number. You must know somebody and have them turn it on for him. And my friend was like, do you want me to call the director of the NSA? Or the person was like, do you want me to call the director of the NSA and ask him if Fish's Facebook can be turned on? And my friend was like, yes.
2: Oh my gosh, are you serious?
1: I love it, yeah. But this is my favorite. And I really, really, really was excited to talk to you about this today, because I'm weird and I have I just don't have a big life. Do you think I was going to say something else?
2: What?
1: No. This weekend, somebody came up to me during the 4th. I was hanging out with, I got to hang out with my brother and my nephews and stuff. It was not necessarily the 4th of July that I planned. But somebody came up to me and said, Fish, I want to say something to you. Right in front of my family. No. Yeah. And you want to know what they did? It was about you. Well, it was about you. I know you'll love it. I mean, I've had this a long time, but you ready?
2: What?

0: random that somebody would do that on the 4th of July, you know? And then she started doing it.
1: Every time I play this song, I want to just repeat this over and over.
0: I think it's great. I think it's great. We're going to drop some knowledge on you in just a minute. 4th of July theme. Let's crank it out. Sucking on a chili dog, sucking on chili
2: dog. A little ditty about Jack and Diane. Two American kids sucking on a chili dog.
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3: I'm learning.
4: What did you learn?
0: Ah, knowledge. You know, knowledge can come from a wide variety of places, including an unlimited to a czar salad. Yes, the czar salad is right there, all creamy and lettucey. Not too much, though. Like, if it's soaked, it's not going to give you what you need. You don't want to just lick a bowl of cream, then, and you need the lettuce. So, you lick the lettuce of the czar salad, the knowledge goes down your throat, does a 180-degree turn past your eye socket into your brain. That's fighting knowledge.
5: I love Caesar salads.
0: Oh, my God, I do, too. I never was a salad before.
5: Wait, you really do?
0: I love them. No, anchovies. No anchovies.
5: No, obviously. But yeah. I'm really surprised because you're not into, like, mayonnaise.
0: Healthy stuff. I'm not mayonnaise. There's no mayonnaise in Caesar salad.
5: I know, but you don't like but that creamy,
0: the creamy.
5: Like,
0: I don't like surprised. The creamy. Yeah, I got one the other day. It was like a really fancy restaurant. And I'm like, okay, I'm going to try the Caesar salad. Let's give this a go. And
5: was it creamy?
0: Oh, God. It was soaked. They're like, we're known for our Caesar. I'm like, no, you're not. There's another place I go.
5: Okay, well, I'm impressed that you eat Caesar salads. Okay, you're not going to gross me out with the Caesar salad, are you?
0: No, but do you know that it was once voted by the International Society of Epicures in Paris as the greatest recipe to originate from the Americas in 50 years?
5: The Caesar salad.
0: Yeah, in Paris, they were like, the best recipe from America, Caesar salad.
5: Well, I mean, yeah. It's good.
0: Speaking of salads and spices, by the way, all of this is because, you know, 4th was like, you know, what, 2 days ago? So I thought it'd be kind of fun to theme it out. Peppercorns are the most used spice in the U.S. Mustard comes in second.
5: Interesting. Like, you're talking like pepper.
0: Peppercorn. Obviously. Yeah, like pepper or peppercorns. Yeah, both.
5: My gosh.
0: My ex used them all the time when she would cook.
5: Get the filet and get the peppercorn sauce. Oh, so good. I think it's
0: pronounced filet, but okay. Heinz relishes all contain cabbage. In addition to pickles, probably for texture more than anything else.
5: Weird.
0: I don't know. I thought that was weird, too. Coleslaw's name comes from the Dutch. It means koolesol, meaning cabbage salad.
5: I do like a good coleslaw. I'm a coleslaw snob. It's got to be good.
0: Now, did you have good potato salad last weekend for the 4th?
5: Oh, my gosh. I feel like everybody has their own version of a potato salad. I like the ones with eggs in them.
0: Gross. Look, if you're craving potato salad, potatoes can become slightly healthier after chilling. So cooling cooked potatoes increase their amount of starch and act more like fiber, and it's digested more slowly.
5: Okay. Yes. Okay.
0: So reheating doesn't decrease the amount of resistant starch, I guess, too. FYI, just so you know.
5: Interesting.
0: I thought that'd be a cute little knowledge for last weekend, but then I'm like, I might have thrown something in there, right? Beyond that, so I've got one more for you.
5: Okay.
0: Have you ever seen a glass blower before, like in person, in purpose?
5: Yes, I actually have. Were they? Yes, it's crazy.
0: Do you know they use 3 different furnaces to make their glass?
5: Really?
0: Yeah. There's 3 different furnaces.
5: Okay.
0: Okay, so I want you to get your phone real quick.
5: Okay.
0: Open up your internet or your ChatGPT and say, what are the names of the 3 furnaces glass blowers use?
5: The 3?
0: Yeah, and there's 2 and then there's a weird one. Say the 2 and then the weird one you'll know. Let's see if you can identify the weird one. But okay.
5: Glass blowers use. I'm sorry.
0: Fine.
5: Okay.
0: You're fine.
5: Okay, there's 3.
0: Yep. Go ahead. What do you got?
5: I'm not saying that.
0: First two.
5: It's called the furnace, is the melting furnace.
0: Okay.
5: The layer, the annealer.
0: Okay, that furnace. And, okay.
5: Can I say this on air?
0: It's a furnace. I don't know what else it would be. Why? What else would it be, Elizabeth Mary?
5: It's called the glory hole.
0: Why would that? Why would you? That be a problem to say on the air, Elizabeth Mary?
5: It's a very hot furnace.
0: If I theme this out for 4th of July America over the past weekend, we don't know what people were doing over the weekend. Maybe somebody was blowing some glass and had to use the furnaces, you know?
5: Or maybe somebody. Glory hole.
0: Yeah, so there you go. I just thought that'd be a good way to wrap it up.
5: Now you know. I love how you get me to read all this wonderful things.
0: Well, that's just more fun, right? Hey, great show planned for tomorrow. really fun for you lawnmowers. Really big dilemma with the country courthouse. Other than that, be good, be safe, have a good one. Thanks for listening. Peace. Whoa.

0: y'all come back now. You hear? Heard that.
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18: Y Country weather.
19: Clear skies overnight with lows around 65. Ample sunshine expected Tuesday. High temperatures reach up to 82. Lows dip down to about 65 Tuesday night. Clear skies. Mid-80s Wednesday and Thursday with a slight chance for storms Thursday. Looking further out, 80 Friday, 83 Saturday, and 85 on Sunday. Currently, it's 70 degrees. I'm staff meteorologist Derek Height.

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4: Country weather.
5: Clear skies overnight with lows around 65. Ample sunshine expected Tuesday. High temperatures reach up to 82. Lows dip down to about 65 Tuesday night. Clear skies. Mid-80s Wednesday and Thursday with a slight chance for storms Thursday. Looking further out, 80 Friday, 83 Saturday, and 85 on Sunday. Currently, it's 70 degrees. I'm staff meteorologist Derek Height.
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6: Y Country weather.
7: Clear skies overnight with a low of 64. Highs around 82 Tuesday. Clear skies Tuesday night. Lows level off around 65. Temps above average Wednesday and Thursday with highs in the mid-80s. Slight chance for storms Thursday. Looking further out, 80 Friday, 83 Saturday, and 85 on Sunday. Right now, it's 66 degrees. I'm staff meteorologist Derek Height.
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7: Clear skies overnight with a low of 64. Bright sunshine again Tuesday, high of 82. Tuesday night, low is around 65. Temperatures a bit above average Wednesday and Thursday with highs in the mid-80s. Slight chance for storms Thursday. Taking a look at the long range, 80 Friday, 83 Saturday, and 85 on Sunday. Currently, it's 64 degrees. I'm staff meteorologist Derek Height.

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5: Wye Country weather.
6: Lows dip down to about 63 overnight. Under clear skies, bright sunshine expected. Tuesday, high temperatures reach up to 82. Clear skies Tuesday night. Lows dip down to about 65. Mid-80s Wednesday and Thursday, with a slight chance of thunderstorms Thursday. A peek at the extended shows, 80 Friday, 83 Saturday, and 85 on Sunday. Right now, it's 63 degrees. I'm staff meteorologist Derek Height.
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7: High of 82 today under clear skies. Tonight, low is around 63. Bright sunshine expected tomorrow. Daytime highs approaching 85. Mid-80s Thursday with the chance of thunderstorms. Cooler Friday with highs in the upper 70s and scattered showers. Taking a look at the extended forecast, 83 Saturday, 85 Sunday, and 87 on Monday. Currently, it's 61 degrees. I'm staff meteorologist Derek Height.

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7: High of 82 today under clear skies. Tonight, low is around 63. Bright sunshine expected tomorrow. Daytime highs approaching 85. Mid-80s Thursday with the chance of thunderstorms. Cooler Friday with highs in the upper 70s and scattered showers. Taking a look at the extended forecast, 83 Saturday, 85 Sunday, and 87 on Monday. Right now, it's 63 degrees. I'm staff meteorologist Derek Height.

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7: I'm Brent Barnett with Ag Headline News on Brownfield. USDA's national corn condition rating held steady over the past week as soybeans dipped slightly. 67% of U.S. corn is in good to excellent condition. 64% of U.S. soybeans are called good to excellent, down one percentage point on the week. 59% of winter wheat has been harvested, ahead of the five-year average. More news up next on Brownfield.
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7: A Minnesota sheep farmer says high input costs are creating some challenges. Amanda Cook of Center City tells Brownfield raising livestock is getting more expensive.
15: The cost of goods is a major challenge for everybody right now. It's really impacted our margins and being able to sustainably create products in ways that preserve our business.
7: A dairy nutritionist with ZenPro Corporation says heat stress in the summer can drastically reduce farmer profitability. Jeff Tykowski says annual losses are estimated at $1.5 billion per year.
16: From reproductive losses, culling, lost milk, component losses, morbidity and mortality. It's the kind of problem we don't often think enough about or plan for it until it's almost too late.
7: And the USDA and Small Business Administration have launched a new effort to help farmers push back against costly regulations. I'm Brent Barnett, Brownfield.
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8: Okay, we got a lot of stuff to do today. Will I do Giving Tuesday? That is the question. We'll talk about that coming up. A couple country stars got divorced. You may have seen that. It's been out for a few days now. I guess they're getting divorced. But people want to know if that's the one that Ray predicted a long time ago. We'll talk about that. And then something weird that I saw about the Travis and Taylor wedding. Now, we talked about that a bunch yesterday on the show. But I want to dial into something specific. We'll do that in just a second. All right, so let's get the show going now.
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1: Possibly, we'll do Giving Tuesday. For sure, we'll talk to John Stamos. 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A country music couple. That's coming up as well. 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
5: Good morning, I'm Jim Irizarry. Over 1,000 are reportedly without power throughout Michiana following the storms that went through the region Friday. Indiana Michigan Power, NIPSCO, and Midwest Energy and Communications all report that hundreds are still without power. Several fire crews responded to an early morning house fire in Mishawaka. The call came in just before 2 a.m. today for a home on Dragoon Trail. It took crews nearly half an hour to put it out. No one was inside the home, but officials say they're not certain if the house was vacant. A power line also came down, causing a few outages in the area. The fire is under investigation. The Van Buren Conservation District is asking everyone to watch out for an invasive plant called kudzu. It's been found in four locations so far around Van Buren and Berrien counties in the past decade. It's a woody vine with large fuzzy leaves. The kudzu could squeeze out native vegetation. The kudzu is believed to have been spread to southwest Michigan by humans who mistakenly believed it could be used to prevent erosion. Beloit shut down the South Bend Cubs in both games of yesterday's doubleheader, 1-0 and 2-0. Rehabbing Chicago Cubs starter Jameson Taillon started the first game, working 3 1/3 innings with 2 strikeouts. South Bend stays on the road with a series against Cedar Rapids starting tomorrow. The Chicago Cubs rallied for 4 runs in the 6th against a sloppy St. Louis defense to top the Cardinals 6-4 to avoid a series sweep. Colson Montgomery hit a 2-run homer as the Chicago White Sox beat the Cleveland Guardians 7-6. That win moved the White Sox back into first place in the AL Central by 1 game. Riley Green homered, tripled, and drove in 4 runs for the Detroit Tigers in a 6-3 win over the Texas Rangers.
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7: Partly sunny skies today. We'll see a slight chance of a shower here and there. High temperatures up around 82. I'm Chief Meteorologist Carrie Pujol.
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2: I got it in me. Let's do at least one more week of Giving Tuesday. I will go into my DMs at Mr. Bobby Bones on Instagram, and people that need stuff, I'm just going to help them. And then we'll see how, well, basically how Lunchbox reacts. Mm. All right, Giving Tuesday next. You're
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21: Yeah.
2: I am going to do at least one more week of Giving Tuesday.
22: Okay. Good.
2: Why are you groaning?
23: I can't wait to hear what people need now.
2: Why are you groaning?
23: Oh, Taylor Swift's having a concert. I can't afford the $1,000 tickets. Will you buy them for me, Bobby?
22: I don't think she's touring.
24: She's busy. She just got married.
2: Will you quick recap Giving Tuesday?
24: Bobby doesn't like to go into his DMs because they can just be a little bit of a downer. So he goes in every Tuesday to check things out. And in addition to checking things just on one day, he thought, why not make it positive as well? So he goes in and checks DMs from people that are sharing like, hey, I've got this going on. Would you like to sponsor the barbecue team at this high school or this softball team? Or I want tickets to Nintendo Land and I can't go. And then Bobby Venmos the money and becomes either a sponsor of an activity or a trip. And it turns his DMs into something really, really positive instead of negative.
2: Yeah, I did dogs last week, helped a couple dog surgeries. I paid off most of a student loan for somebody, which I thought was really fun. I'm very selfish about this, guys. I've realized this.
24: What do you mean?
2: I find things that I relate to.
24: Oh, because you like dogs. But it's your money. Oh, that makes
22: and
24: sense.
22: You do like softball.
2: But even like dogs. Like I love dogs.
22: Looks eating barbecue.
24: Yeah, and you like...
2: And like the student loan thing. Like I know. So...
22: But that's okay because it's your, you know, that you're giving it.
2: Okay, I have three this week.
24: Okay.
2: And I'm going to keep the names out just for personal privacy reasons. Hey, Bobby, hope you're having a great day and that you can get Matt Jones off your enemy list. My daughter just got new leg braces to help with her cerebral palsy. They cost blank blank. My wife is the champion when it comes to our daughter's medical needs. We really could use some help if da da da da. Boom. Paid for those leg braces.
24: Wow.
22: That's not good.
2: That's not good?
22: That's a lot. It's going to be a lot of money.
2: Why'd you say that's not good?
22: In my mind, I was like, oh my gosh, it's going to be a lot of money. That's what I would have thought.
2: Out loud in your mouth?
22: Yeah.
2: Did you know why out loud in your mouth you said that's not good?
22: No, just thought like, oh my
2: God.
22: Did
2: you mean to not say that's not good?
22: In my mind, I was thinking that's a lot of money.
2: But I didn't have to select it.
22: I know, but you did.
2: I did. Of course. Yeah, yeah.
22: How much was that?
24: That's not good. You don't have to say.
25: You could say that, like around.
2: It's fine. It doesn't matter.
22: Okay. That's awesome, though.
2: I feel blessed to be able to help folks. I'm not going to say I'm lucky. I ain't lucky. I've worked hard and I've strategized the crap out to getting here. So I'm not lucky. However, I'm blessed. So I want to help other people. Next up, Giving Tuesday has put my faith in humanity. Thank you for doing what you're doing. I don't normally ask for help, but we don't have our rent. With my health declining dramatically and working has been very hard. There's some personal stuff there. I won't say that. My husband has not been able to work for 3 weeks, but we're behind on bills. This is how far behind we are. Thank you. Venmo paid that.
24: It's nice.
2: One more. Do you have any beef with that? Or you just want to save your beefs to the end, like a graduation?
25: No. See,
22: the clapping.
2: You clap, yeah.
25: This is what I'm going to say about these. These are necessary things. The other ones are superficial that don't really, you're just giving stuff to give, like, that don't need it. Like, leg braces, she needs them to walk. Okay, I understand that. Like, someone can't afford that. But sending them... We're going to go there again. Nintendo World is not a necessity.
2: I don't always think it's a necessity.
25: Well, that's what I'm talking about.
2: Experiences are great for people.
25: That's when I get... Okay, go to a park.
2: But,
25: it's
2: but what
25: free.
2: About when I paid for partially the barbecue team or the archery team to go to their...
25: Pretty ridiculous.
2: Okay, just making sure.
25: If they want to...
2: I don't know where your line is. Like a school trip.
25: Yeah.
2: Okay, next up. I've been a part tour on the podcast for as long as it's been going. I can only listen to the show via podcast because you're not in my region anymore. We live in Reno. I found you 8 years ago. I busted my tooth. A fight broke out where I was. I was hit and pushed from behind and fell flat on my face.
24: Oh, my.
2: Busted lip, jeez. Front tooth cracked in half. Me being a mom, still paying off. This is how much left. Any help would be appreciated. Paid that. Any beef there, or you feel good about that?
25: Yeah, but it sounds like she was up to something, mouthing off at a bar. It sounds like she got in an altercation, and now her tooth got messed up, and she wants someone to pay for it. I think that one's a little ridiculous.
2: Okay.
22: Was she involved in the fight? I didn't get
2: no,
22: that.
2: She got hit from behind.
25: She was an innocent victim. It's always,
2: I left out a couple things because I don't want people to be identified if they don't want to be identified. Mm-hmm. So that's what's up. That is Giving Tuesday. I don't know if I'm going to do it next week. I'm week to week at this point. I enjoy helping. I did have...
24: What would be the reason to not continue it?
2: I know. You ready?
24: Ready.
2: I found out that somebody I gave money to didn't use the money for what I gave them.
24: How'd you find that out?
22: Oh, no.
25: Shocking. I've been telling you that for weeks.
22: Was it Nintendo Land?
2: It wasn't. But here's the thing. I would rather help people and be screwed over occasionally than not help anybody at all and have a bunch of people that are screwed over that don't have help. I'm okay with somebody every once in a while screw me over.
24: Yeah, it's like tax.
2: Is that what it is? I'm taxed?
24: Yeah.
2: So that's it. I don't want this to be, this segment, I promise you, is not a, hey, everybody look at me. And if it starts to feel like that, I'm out because I don't want it to be that. I don't like to go into comments. I don't like to go into DMs, but I still want to hear from our listeners. And this has been an exercise for me. So that is it. That is Giving Tuesday for this week. Anybody else have anything to say before we get out? Okay. If I don't do it, I don't know.
25: So we're wrapping it up.
2: I don't
24: know. He doesn't
2: know.
24: Who
2: knows?
22: I might do it again next Tuesday.
25: Tie a bow on it. Say goodbye.
2: Why are you mad if I'm actually able to help people and enjoy doing it?
25: I don't know. Feels like people are just making up things now to come and get some money.
24: He just wants to be the recipient.
2: Maybe.
25: That's it.
2: Maybe they are. And I'm okay.
25: And look, I don't want you to get taken advantage of, man.
2: You would love for me to be taken advantage of.
25: It does feel good when you found out someone didn't do it. So I tried to
22: tell you. Feels good.
2: Bones. Here's Rocky Mountain Low from Corey Kent and Co. Wetzel here on the Bobby Bones Show.

0: My granddaughter spent months tracking down one thing her grandpa's been wanting for over 50 years. It's an amazing story. Amy has it next. And tell me something good.
1: Bobby Bones. It's the Bobby Bones.
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3: Hey, what's up? 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I'm taking over at 11 a.m. right after the Bobby Bones Show. 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
5: Good morning, I'm Jim Irizarry. A group of officials say the planned Midwest Continental Divide Trail should not move forward this summer. The project would connect 160 acres of forest preserves, parks, and hiking trails throughout the western part of St. Joseph County. A commission was set to be established to study the feasibility of developing a trail. However, after residents shared their concerns, some officials are calling for the project's suspension. Some Monday morning traffic to know about. Starting today, East Cleveland Road will be closed between Fur Road and Capitol Avenue for utility installation and relocation work. Detour signs will be in place, directing drivers to Beacon Parkway. Residents and visitors to the Judae Creek subdivision and golf course will be required to access their properties from the Fur and Cleveland Roads intersection. Weather permitting, this closure is expected to be in place until Friday, July 31st. Benton Harbor High School principal Keith Sanders has been appointed interim superintendent of Benton Harbor Area Schools, effective July 25th. The school board selected Sanders following Superintendent Simone Griffin's resignation, with negotiations now set to begin. Trustees also thanked Griffin for her nearly 1 year as superintendent. Erling Haaland scored 2 late goals as Norway stunned Brazil by winning 2-1 yesterday. England overcame hostility, altitude, and Jarrell Kwanzaa's red card as the Three Lions edged a 3-2 blockbuster against World Cup co-host Mexico. England and Norway will play each other in the quarterfinal round on Saturday. Today, Portugal faces Spain at 3 p.m. in Dallas. The United States looks to make the quarterfinal round against Belgium at 8 p.m. in Seattle.
6: White country weather.
7: Sunny skies today. We'll see a slight chance of a shower here and there. High temperatures up around 82. I'm Chief Meteorologist Carrie Pujol.
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0: You'll hear me talk to John Stamos from Full House, Uncle Jesse. 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I thought it was interesting. All the things that I did, little and big, you can hear that. You know, today I watched 14 movies. 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And again, I'm not a movie guy, so I don't know. It's a bit different. 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

0: John Stamos, Uncle Jesse on Full House, was talking with him, and Full House never had a final episode, which is kind of weird because it was on for so long. And then what was it like working with the Olsen twins? Here we go, John Stamos. Bobby Bones. This
1: is the Bobby Bones Show. How did they tell you that Full House was coming to an end?
2: We didn't know. It shouldn't have come to an end because it was in the top 15 or 20 when it was still millions of people watching it. They were kind of like, we think it's going to be canceled. They wanted to go to the WB. The WB was a new thing. They said, maybe we'll do it on the WB. And I'm like, maybe we won't. I was sort of ready to go, and I think the twins were ready to move on too. So they said that we asked for too much money. That wasn't it. They wanted to go to the WB, and WB was like, or the CW, one of those. I think it was maybe the WB, and do it for cheaper or whatever. And so we didn't really know it was ending. That's why it wasn't like a great last ending show. It was just kind of like, I think Michelle fell off a horse or something. And it wasn't like we geared up, you know, for the final, like some of the great last episodes of television, you know. We just sort of threw it together, and it was what it was.
0: When you're working with twins, but they're playing the same person, but they're also babies, did they have different personalities and you had to work with them differently?
2: Yeah, I think one of the girls was better for like sort of the emotional scenes, you know, and the when the sappy music started playing and Uncle Jet, you know, and the other one was kind of funnier. So it kind of broke. I can't remember which was which, but it's taken me so many years to really go like, oh, I get it. Like my son started watching. Mostly he watches it to mock me. Like I'll say, you know, Billy, put away your Legos. He's like, you got it, dude. You know, but for the most part, there was no central character on the show. The central character was love. And like being a family guy now, you'll see, it just was like a really great show for, you know, for someone like my son. He's 8 now and he's been watching it for a few years. And, you know, I get it. It's taken me a long time. I didn't get it for the longest time. I was like, why are people still watching this in syndication? Or what was it that really touched them? You know, but I'm starting to understand it now. I just can't believe that I'm still around and still getting jobs. And I get to meet people like you who say like, oh, I like Full House, or I like that show, or I went to Japan to find Jesse the Rippers. You know, I just am just full of gratitude. And you know, that show is part of it. I mean, I just feel like I'm grateful that I've gotten to do so much other work over the years. I've been on Broadway. I got to do, you know, I still continue to get to do really good stuff. And so I've fully embraced Uncle Jesse and the whole thing. And people want to call me Uncle Jesse. It's great. I was doing a play. I was on Broadway years. The last time I did a show there, it was with James Earl Jones. It was a show called The Best Man by Gore Vidal. It was a serious, you know, 3-hour drama. And I'm going toe-to-toe with James Earl Jones, who, you know, undoubtedly was one of the greatest living actors of our generation, for sure, passed away. At the end of it, I said to him, I said, we were walking, he called me Little John, said Little John. And I called him Big Daddy. I said, Big Daddy, you've done something for me that nobody's done. You have given me a sense of legitimacy. You've changed people's perception of who I am and what kind of actor I am. And being on that stage with you 8 times a week has really changed people's, you know, the way they look at me. And right then the stage door opened and there was a bunch of fans at the door. And it was like, Uncle Jesse, say have mercy. And I couldn't look at him. I was like, oh God. And when I finally looked up, there was someone by him with a phone saying, James, could you say, Luke, I am your father? And we both looked at each other and said, that's just who we are to them. And that's okay, you know. So that was kind of a roundabout way of saying that I'm okay with all of that. Get your Bobby Bones
0: on. That full interview is over an hour long. I mean, way over an hour long. And it kind of goes off the rails. It was so funny. To me, it was super neat to talk to John Stamos. But you can hear that full interview. Just go search for the Bobbycast wherever you get your podcasts, on iHeartRadio, or if you want to watch it, it is on Netflix.
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0: We got 2 things. This artist is doing a hologram show. Would you even go? 2, Raymundo predicted a celebrity divorce, and there is one that was just announced. Did he predict this one? We'll talk about that. All that coming up.
4: Bobby Bones.
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0: Hey, it's Bobby Bones. We are hitting the water again. The Bobby Bones Show. We got a top shelf country cruise happening again in 2027. The whole crew, we're heading out. I'm talking 7 days aboard the Celebrity Summit, leaving from Tampa with stops in Bimini, Key West, Cozumel. So it's more than just a cruise. It's a full week of hanging out with us. You can catch Eddie and I doing a Raging Idiot show, which we almost never do anymore. You want to walk with Amy, you can hit the casino with Lunchbox. The boat is loaded with fun. And then you had music from Riley Green on the boat playing, Chris Young, Lauren Elena, Randy Houser. So everywhere you turn, there is something happening. We had a high bar for last year, but now let's raise it up. March 2027, that's where we're going to be on the water, but now is the time to lock it in. 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
7: Good morning, I'm Jimmy Rosari. A proposed bike trail brought a crowd in North Liberty Monday night as people demanded more answers about where it would go and how it could affect nearby farmland. Many who attended said they weren't told about the proposed Midwest Continental Divide Trail before plans moved forward and want county leaders to be more transparent. Indiana health officials have released the blueprint for upcoming Healthy Indiana Plan work requirements. Starting January 1st, non-exempt members must clock 80 hours a month of qualifying activity. This includes a job, volunteering, or school. Information and tracking tools are now live on the state's online benefits portal. Michigan state officials have identified PFAS contamination at a former industrial property south of St. Joseph. Nearby residential wells are being reviewed, and some homeowners have been asked to allow testing. Health officials will determine whether any additional action is needed after sampling is complete. Benton Harbor City Commissioners have approved a resolution supporting the creation of a new countywide public transportation authority. The proposal would combine TCATA and Berry and Bus after MDOT announced plans to end funding for TCATA in October. The resolution passed with one dissenting vote. Former Detroit Lions cornerback Terrion Arnold, who's facing legal issues in Florida, cleared waivers Monday and has become a free agent. Arnold, released by the Lions last week after he was arrested on felony charges of armed robbery and kidnapping, is expected to visit NFL teams that have expressed an interest in signing him. Arnold was released from custody last Tuesday after he posted bond, which had been set at $1 million.
8: Why country weather?
9: Mostly sunny skies today. Nice and warm. We end up at 83 this afternoon with light winds. I'm Chief Meteorologist Carrie Pujol.
10: They were merchants, farmers, craftsmen, everyday people. 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What followed was a story unlike any other in history. 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
0: 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Good morning, Michigan. 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
6: Good morning, I'm Jim Irizarry. Fireworks could be the cause of a fire that shut down the American Pancake House in Roseland. Clay Fire responded to the fire on North Dixie Highway on Saturday night. Officials say the fire started outside the building but spread inside. They found fireworks in the parking lot but are now looking at surveillance video for more information. The American Pancake House is expected to be closed for at least 3 weeks. Researchers in Detroit say they've identified a naturally occurring genetic variant that appears to lower the risk of colorectal cancer. Colorectal cancer is the third most diagnosed cancer in the United States and the second leading cause of cancer deaths. The study, led by scientists at the Barbara Ann Carmanos Cancer Institute and Wayne State University, found that about 14% of people carry the gene. Tourism isn't just about vacations. It's an economic development strategy filling hotel rooms and shops across Indiana. Data from the state's Destination Development Corporation showed Indiana welcomed over 80 million visitors in 2024. Corporation employees say people are noticing that they want to come to Indiana to not only visit, but to live, work, and go to school. Even with Fowler and Balogun back up front, the United States men's national team crashed out of the World Cup in the round of 16 again. Charles de Ketelaere scored twice for the Belgians. Hans Vaneken took advantage of an ugly mistake by goalkeeper Matt Fries to finish off the United States last night 4-1. Cristiano Ronaldo's World Cup dream ended in tears as Michael Merino stepped off the bench to fire Spain past Portugal 1-0 into the quarterfinals with an injury time winner in Dallas. The round of 16 wraps up today as Argentina faces Egypt at noon in Atlanta. Switzerland takes on Colombia at 4 p.m. in Vancouver.
7: White Country weather.
8: Mostly sunny skies today. Nice and warm. We end up at 83 this afternoon with light winds. I'm Chief Meteorologist Carrie Pujol.
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0: right, Tuesday Reviews Day. I finished season 4 of From, which is that show where these people are in this town, they can't get out, and at night these zombie things come along. It's an awesome show. And nobody watches it because it's on MGM Plus. But it's A Plus. I finished season 4. I'm going to give season 4 4 out of 5 pistols. It's the worst of the 4 seasons. But it's also really good as a 4th season, and there's only one left. This season was really setting up the final season, which is kind of annoying. But if you haven't watched From yet, it's so good. I hate horror movies, and this thing definitely at times feels horror-y. I was starting to say horror-y. My wife's like, that's not a thing to say.
1: Horror.
0: Yeah, she just put the or, that last or on there. Yeah. So From 4 out of 5 pistols. And nobody else is watching it, I assume.
1: Nope.
2: No, oh. My daughter, and she's with you. She loves it.
0: It's so good.
2: Yeah.
0: So, Amy, go.
2: Imperfect Women, that's on Apple Plus. Kerry Washington is in it. And I give it 3.5 out of 5 mysterious deaths.
0: Movie, not
2: TV
0: a show.
2: Show.
0: Oh, show. Mm-hmm. Yeah. Did you say that?
2: Yeah. Yeah. Well, I don't know if I did. It's a series on Apple Plus.
0: What was that show you were watching, though, that you said... It could be great. It could be terrible. It's from a book. Herman Melville wrote it.
2: What?
1: The guy that wrote Moby Dick?
0: Exactly. It was on Netflix, and you said it's a book, and you were giving us the whole run through, and you were like, it's good, but I don't know if everybody loves it.
2: Oh, I haven't. I read that book, Strangers on Vacation.
0: No, Chase Me If You Can or something. Nah.
2: What?
0: I don't know, man. You were telling us about some show on Netflix last week.
2: Okay.
0: And you're like, you're not done with it.
2: Well, I know that you...
0: It's British.
2: Really?
0: Yeah, I don't know.
2: Man. Oh, man, time flies. I know that I started Strangers the Book, which I finished that, and I give that 4.5 out of 5 divorces. But you're the one that told me that was going to be a show on Netflix, and Gwyneth Paltrow's going to be the star?
0: I'm going to find this show, and
2: glad you will.
0: You're going to go, oh, my goodness, that's it?
2: And yeah. I'll be like, oh, my brain.
0: Okay, I will find him.
2: I will find him. I will find him. Yes, yes, yes.
0: Oh, my gosh.
3: Oh, my gosh.
0: Oh, my gosh.
3: You don't even know what you're watching.
2: Yes,
3: she's Googling to see what it's about.
2: No.
3: She's Googling it.
2: No. I don't have to see what it's about. Let me just see a little something.
1: So you know what he's talking about, Amy?
2: Hold on. Yeah.
0: It was written by Harlan Coben.
2: Okay, so I didn't read this book, but I did watch I Will Find You. I watched all of it.
0: Okay, did you fully review it?
2: I did. I forgot I watched it. I forgot that last week. Yeah, you're right. Before, I was like, I can't talk about it yet. Yes, I'll give that 4 out of 5 murdered sons.
1: Oh. I don't like those reviews.
2: I know, but you'll see.
0: Is that now? I don't want to see. Is that a spoiler?
2: No, <You'll see. laughs> no. It's why you know he's.
1: Oh no! She spoiled it.
2: I was gonna say he's in jail,
1: No. Oh no! So he's in jail too.
2: Yeah.
0: Yeah. Well, the thing says here. I can read.
2: That's why, because on Netflix it does say from the book by Harlan Coben.
0: That's why I said Herman Melville. Harlan and Herman.
1: So close.
0: Yeah. It says a father in prison for his son's murder receives evidence suggesting his child may be alive.
1: Sounds like everything's good there.
2: Yeah. Sounds like I am safe.
0: Compelling him to escape and uncover the truth.
2: Yeah.
0: Okay, so those are your reviews.
2: It reminds me of Prison Break Days.
0: Okay. We will do the rest of the reviews on the podcast. Also, on the podcast today, I did a 14 movie during my vacation. Full review of every of the 14 movies and tiered them out.
1: That's crazy.
0: Yeah.
2: 14. That's a lot of movies. You watched 14 movies.
0: Yeah, I watched 14 movies during the vacation. Okay, go check that out. Bobby Bones Show podcast if you want to hear that.
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0: You know, we were on vacation last week and I did something every single day to keep myself busy that was pretty stupid. My wife was making fun of me for doing it. But I have video of it and I want to play all the videos. And I think you'll also think it's stupid, but we'll do that next.
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9: Good morning, I'm Jim Irizarry. Child care advocates in Indiana are urging lawmakers to not adopt a proposed rule that would bring sweeping changes to licensing regulations. Educators and advocates were in Indianapolis at a public hearing yesterday. Lawmakers are studying the final version of a proposal that would no longer require child care worker applicants to need a high school diploma to be employed at licensed child care centers. Only the lead caregivers would need a minimum of a high school diploma or GED. Benton Harbor City Commissioners have approved a resolution supporting the creation of a new county-wide public transportation authority. The proposal would combine TCATA and Berrien Bus after MDOT announced plans to end funding for TCATA in October. The resolution passed with one dissenting vote. Indiana Governor Mike Braun has announced over $750,000 in matching grants to the state's small business economy. The funding, distributed through the state's Community Collaboration Fund, will support 22 regionally driven projects statewide. The initiatives focus on entrepreneurial education, small business acceleration, and tech enablement, including AI tools and business transition planning. The Chicago Cubs, White Sox, and Detroit Tigers were all off last night. The Cubs are on the road taking on Baltimore at 6:35 tonight. Detroit hosts the Athletics at 6:40. Boston is on the south side to take on the White Sox at 7:40. The South Bend Cubs play their last series before the All-Star break this week. They're on the road to take on the Cedar Rapids Colonels. 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
4: White Country Weather.
10: Sunny and pleasant today. High temperatures around 83 degrees. The winds will stay light and out of the north. Clear skies tonight. We drop down to 63. And tomorrow, partly sunny. High temperatures back up around 86 degrees. I'm WSBT 22 Chief Meteorologist Carrie Pujol.
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1: 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Our granddaughter spent months tracking down one thing her grandpa's been wanting for over 50 years. 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
5: Hey, what's up? 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I'm taking over at 11 a.m. right after the Bobby Bones Show. 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
7: Good morning. I'm Jim Irizarry. A proposed bike trail brought a crowd to North Liberty Monday night as people demanded more answers about where it would go and how it could affect nearby farmland. Many who attended said they weren't told about the proposed Midwest Continental Divide Trail before plans moved forward and want county leaders to be more transparent. Indiana health officials have released the blueprint for upcoming Healthy Indiana Plan work requirements. Starting January 1st, non-exempt members must clock 80 hours a month of qualifying activity. This includes a job, volunteering, or school. Information and tracking tools are now live on the state's online benefits portal. Michigan state officials have identified PFAS contamination at a former industrial property south of St. Joseph. Nearby residential wells are being reviewed, and some homeowners have been asked to allow testing. Health officials will determine whether any additional action is needed after sampling is complete. Benton Harbor City Commissioners have approved a resolution supporting the creation of a new county-wide public transportation authority. The proposal would combine TCATA and Berrien Bus after MDOT announced plans to end funding for TCATA in October. The resolution passed with one dissenting vote. Former Detroit Lions cornerback Terrion Arnold, who's facing legal issues in Florida, cleared waivers Monday and has become a free agent. Arnold, released by the Lions last week after he was arrested on felony charges of armed robbery and kidnapping, is expected to visit NFL teams that have expressed an interest in signing him. Arnold was released from custody last Tuesday after he posted bond, which had been set at $1 million.
8: Why country weather?
9: Mostly sunny skies today. Nice and warm. We end up at 83 this afternoon with light winds. I'm Chief Meteorologist Carrie Pujol.
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0: John Stamos, Uncle Jesse on Full House, was talking with him, and Full House never had a final episode, which is kind of weird because it was on for so long. And then what was it like working with the Olsen twins? Here we go, John Stamos. Bobby Bones. This is
1: the Bobby Bones Show. How did they tell you that Full House was coming to an end?
2: We didn't know. It shouldn't have come to an end because it was in the top 15 or 20 when it was still millions of people watching it. They were kind of like, we think it's going to be canceled. They wanted to go to the WB. The WB was a new thing. They said, maybe we'll do it on the WB. And I'm like, maybe we won't. I was sort of ready to go, and I think the twins were ready to move on too. So they said that we asked for too much money. That wasn't it. They wanted to go to the WB, and WB was like, or the CW, one of those. I think it was maybe the WB, and do it for cheaper or whatever. And so we didn't really know it was ending. That's why it wasn't like a great last ending show. It was just kind of like, I think Michelle fell off a horse or something. And it wasn't like we geared up, you know, for the final, like some of the great last episodes of television, you know. We just sort of threw it together, and it was what it was.
0: When you're working with twins, but they're playing the same person, but they're also babies, did they have different personalities and you had to work with them differently?
2: Yeah, I think one of the girls was better for like sort of the emotional scenes, you know, and the when the sappy music started playing and Uncle Jed, you know, and the other one was kind of funnier. So it kind of broke. I can't remember which was which, but it's taken me so many years to really go like, oh, I get it. Like my son started watching. Mostly he watches it to mock me. Like I'll say, you know, Billy, put away your Legos. I'm like, you got it, dude. You know, but for the most part, there was no central character on the show. The central character was love. And like being a family guy now, you'll see, it just was like a really great show for, you know, for someone like my son. He's 8 now and he's been watching it for a few years. And, you know, I get it. It's taken me a long time. I didn't get it for the longest time. I was like, why are people still watching this in syndication? Or what was it that really touched them? You know, but I'm starting to understand it now. I just can't believe that I'm still around and still getting jobs. And I get to meet people like you who say like, oh, I like Full House, or I like that show, or I went to Japan to find Jesse the Rippers. You know, I just am just full of gratitude. And you know, that show is part of it. I mean, I just feel like I'm grateful that I've gotten to do so much other work over the years. I've been on Broadway. I got to do, you know, I still continue to get to do really good stuff. And so I've fully embraced Uncle Jesse and the whole thing. And people want to call me Uncle Jesse. It's great. I was doing a play. I was on Broadway years. The last time I did a show there, it was with James Earl Jones. It was a show called The Best Man by Gore Vidal. It was a serious, you know, 3-hour drama. And I'm going toe-to-toe with James Earl Jones, who, you know, undoubtedly was one of the greatest living actors of our generation, for sure. Passed away. At the end of it, I said to him, I said, we were walking. He called me Little John. Said, Little John. I called him Big Daddy. I said, Big Daddy, you've done something for me that nobody's done. You have given me a sense of legitimacy. You've changed people's perception of who I am and what kind of actor I am. And being on that stage with you 8 times a week has really changed people's, you know, the way they look at me. And right then the stage door opened and there was a bunch of fans at the door. And it was like, Uncle Jesse, say have mercy. And I couldn't look at him. I was like, oh God. And when I finally looked up, there was someone by him with a phone saying, James, could you say, Luke, I am your father? And we both looked at each other and said, that's just who we are to them. And that's okay, you know. So that was kind of a roundabout way of saying that I'm okay with all of that. Get your Bobby Bones
0: on. That full interview is over an hour long. I mean, way over an hour long. And it kind of goes off the rails. It was so funny. To me, it was super neat to talk to John Stamos. But you can hear that full interview. Just go search for the Bobby Cast wherever you get your podcasts on iHeartRadio, or if you want to watch it, it is on Netflix. Yeah. Get your Bobby Bones on. It's Bobby Bones. Get ready. The Bobby Bones Show is back on the Top Shelf Country Cruise. 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
4: Hey, what's up? 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I'm taking over at 11 a.m. right after the Bobby Bones Show. 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
6: Good morning, I'm Jim Irizarry. Fireworks could be the cause of a fire that shut down the American Pancake House in Roseland. Clay Fire responded to the fire on North Dixie Highway on Saturday night. Officials say the fire started outside the building but spread inside. They found fireworks in the parking lot but are now looking at surveillance video for more information. The American Pancake House is expected to be closed for at least 3 weeks. Researchers in Detroit say they've identified a naturally occurring genetic variant that appears to lower the risk of colorectal cancer. Colorectal cancer is the third most diagnosed cancer in the United States and the second leading cause of cancer deaths. The study, led by scientists at the Barbara Ann Carmanos Cancer Institute and Wayne State University, found that about 14% of people carry the gene. Tourism isn't just about vacations. It's an economic development strategy filling hotel rooms and shops across Indiana. Data from the state's Destination Development Corporation showed Indiana welcomed over 80 million visitors in 2024. Corporation employees say people are noticing that they want to come to Indiana to not only visit, but to live, work, and go to school. Even with Fowler and Balogun back up front, the United States men's national team crashed out of the World Cup in the round of 16 again. Charles de Ketelaere scored twice for the Belgians. Hans Vaneken took advantage of an ugly mistake by goalkeeper Matt Fries to finish off the United States last night 4-1. Cristiano Ronaldo's World Cup dream ended in tears as Michael Marino stepped off the bench to fire Spain past Portugal 1-0 into the quarterfinals with an injury time winner in Dallas. The round of 16 wraps up today as Argentina faces Egypt at noon in Atlanta. Switzerland takes on Colombia at 4 p.m. in Vancouver. White Country
7: Weather. Mostly sunny skies today. Nice and warm. We end up at 83 this afternoon with light winds. I'm Chief Meteorologist Carrie Pujol.
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0: 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Good morning, Michigan. 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
6: Yeah.
0: You learned anything new about the Taylor Swift wedding in the past 24 hours?
16: The advice that Adam Sandler gave them.
0: Oh, that's good. That's wholesome.
16: KK.
0: Which was?
16: Keep kissing.
0: Yeah, keep kissing.
16: Mm-hmm.
17: I like that.
0: Anything else?

0: Why?
1: I've seen
2: concert.
1: Yeah.
0: Oh, that's the guy. Okay.
1: So at their July 3rd wedding in New York, they raffled off a vintage 1970 Chevrolet Chevelle. The muscle car was a sentimental nod to their relationship being the exact same make and model they had on their first date. So not the exact same car, but it's cool.
2: That's awesome.
1: So I just like to say, everybody leave them alone. It's their wedding. If it was a nudist wedding, okay, it's their wedding. It just doesn't matter. But I understand why people are posting about it at these news sites because people click. People are interested in it.
2: Oh, yeah.
1: So that's all. I didn't know what you'd seen.
0: Yeah. I don't know.
2: If they stream it, you guys watching?
1: Nah.
2: Oh,
0: I'll check it out.
1: It's not so much about them. I didn't even watch Hamilton streamed.
2: You didn't?
1: No.
2: Everyone did.
1: Like anything like that. I didn't even watch that.
2: Dude, that was awesome.
0: At what age?
1: I saw it live. I did see it live.
2: Oh, that's true. Yeah.
0: Because my daughter's 19 and I was talking to her about it and she does not care one single bit. It's not even in her algorithm. And I'm like, you're not seeing all this stuff? She's like, no, we don't care.
1: You know what's...
0: And so I'm like,

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21: Bobby Bones,
1: yo. A couple calls. This is Diana who is listening right now in Texas. Hey, Diana.
22: Good morning.
1: Good morning. What's up?
22: How are you? Nothing. I just wanted to call in and say that, you know, how much I appreciate what you do on Tuesday Given. You know, it means so much. It's so hard. It just, you know, fills my heart with warmth, you know, because so many people are so selfish, and I hate that. But I understand where Lunchbox is coming from. I do. But, you know, there's a bad apple everywhere, okay? I hated that you, you know, found somebody that didn't appreciate or didn't do what they were supposed to do with the money, and that's on them. You know, karma comes back. But yeah. I just want to say, it's awesome. I love it.
1: Well, thank you.
22: One day we'll meet. One day we will meet. I just feel it.
1: Me and you?
22: You know? Yeah.
1: Is that like
22: I just feel like
1: it's like a threat?
22: If you're ever around Texas, you know?
1: I'm around Texas a lot. Like, Austin's like my place.
23: She's manifesting it.
1: I know about it.
24: What's her address?
1: Sometimes though, it's like one day we're going to meet.
23: It did take quite the kind of a pivot to that.
1: Leave her on for just a second. We were... Earlier, I do Giving Tuesday on Tuesdays where I go into my DMs and just try to help people out, just either Venmo or Cash App them some money for whatever the case. And usually on Tuesdays, Lunchbox gets upset because he's going, they can afford that. Why are you helping them? Basically, it's become a whole song and dance. It's a who's on first, but it's not really set up in any way. So we did that. You can go back and listen on the podcast there. I hope I do it next week.
24: You don't know yet?
1: Well, because I mentioned earlier that I know that I helped somebody out in a way, and I know they didn't use the money for that.
23: Right, and I told you that's just sort of the giving tax.
1: I know.
24: That's the bad apple she's talking about.
23: You just, you know.
1: I know. But Lunchbox, he thinks it's funny when that happens.
24: Yeah.
1: They're learning a lesson.
24: It proves a point that I've been trying to tell you. You have no idea what they're using it for.
1: You're right, I don't.
24: Right, so you're just giving money to people without doing any research.
1: I can't do research, you're right.
24: Right. It'd be smart to have your team.
1: So what should I do? My team.
24: So you do it.
1: You guys? Are you guys all going to call them?
24: No, that's what Mike D's here for. And he does the research. And so,
1: Mike D's my full team.
25: Okay.
24: He needs to verify that that's where the funds are going or else you're just going to get scammed. And people are just going to hit you up for stupid reasons.
1: If I give to 10 people and 9 of them use it and it can help them and one screws me over, I'm okay with that.
23: You're right. Yeah.
1: I believe the leg braces I bought for the girl, if she really didn't need leg braces and the parents were using that as a way just to get money from me, that's okay, and they're going to hell. So that's something that...
23: Yeah, that is quite the story.
1: Yeah, pretty bad. Quite the story. Yeah, so I'm up for it. Diana, thank you so much for calling. Thank you for listening.
22: You bet. Uh-huh. Thanks. Bye.
1: Let's go to Michael in Ohio who is listening. Hey, Michael, you're on the show.
26: Yeah, I'm here. How's it going, Bobby?
1: What's up, buddy?
26: Oh, not much. You know, just... You know, listening to the show as I'm driving. So, you told to call in. So I was like, you know, I've been listening to you for a long time. I heard you guys talking about how long you've been on and, you know, your listeners. being older, you know, I have a couple kids of my own. They're very young. I mean, I'm only 30 myself, but, you know, I've been listening to you since I was in high school. So it's like, yeah, I can agree, you know.
1: Well, I appreciate that.
26: My kids will eventually, I'll eventually tell my kids about your show also. So.
1: And they'll go, Dad, they're lame. Dad, we're not listening to that.
23: Really
1: Dad,
23: old.
1: They're stupid and lame. Yeah, well, I appreciate that. Anything else we're talking about you want to put some input on?
26: You guys talking about the Taylor Swift thing. I mean, a lot of blowback from that, you know, and that's ridiculous because, I mean, you know, they got married and, like, you know, be happy about it. Be, you know, be cool about it. I mean, there's a lot of people that were upset that my wife and I didn't invite people to our wedding, but we wanted it small and we had it in the backyard of my parents' ranch. So, like, you know, for people to you know, be mad and, you know, be angry at weddings and stuff is just ridiculous to me because it's like, be happy, you know, be happy for those two people and, you know, just enjoy it and, like, help them and, you know, be happy with them. But people will always be angry and be crazy. So that's the dumb thing about this world now.
1: Amen, brother.
23: Mm-hmm.
1: And like it says in the back of all of our $5 bills, those famous words, screw them.
0: Oh, it does?
23: Yeah, it's on the 5.
1: Yeah, it's on the 5. Not on the 1. It's on the 5. All right, Michael, thank you.
26: Thank you.
1: It sounded like he short-circuited.
0: It's like he burped in the middle of it.
1: All right, playing my favorite song here from Matt, Stell, and Neo. Here's Better Angels, Bobby Bone Show.

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1: The national anthem was interrupted by a really scary moment, but one future MLB star did not hesitate to help. Lunchbox has this story coming up next in Tell Me Something Good.
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5: 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I'm taking over at 11 a.m. right after the Bobby Bones Show. 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
7: Good morning, I'm Jimmy Rosari. Child care advocates in Indiana are urging lawmakers to not adopt a proposed rule that would bring sweeping changes to licensing regulations. Educators and advocates were in Indianapolis at a public hearing yesterday. Lawmakers are studying the final version of a proposal that would no longer require child care worker applicants to need a high school diploma to be employed at licensed child care centers. Only the lead caregivers would need a minimum of a high school diploma or GED. Benton Harbor City Commissioners have approved a resolution supporting the creation of a new county-wide public transportation authority. The proposal would combine TCATA and Berrien Bus after MDOT announced plans to end funding for TCATA in October. The resolution passed with one dissenting vote. Indiana Governor Mike Braun has announced over $750,000 in matching grants to the state's small business economy. The funding, distributed through the state's Community Collaboration Fund, will support 22 regionally driven projects statewide. The initiatives focus on entrepreneurial education, small business acceleration, and tech enablement, including AI tools and business transition planning. The Chicago Cubs, White Sox, and Detroit Tigers were all off last night. The Cubs are on the road taking on Baltimore at 6:35 tonight. Detroit hosts the Athletics at 6:40. Boston is on the south side to take on the White Sox at 7:40. The South Bend Cubs play their last series before the All-Star break this week. They're on the road to take on the Cedar Rapids Colonels. 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
9: Sunny and pleasant today. High temperatures around 83 degrees. The winds will stay light and out of the north. Clear skies tonight. We drop down to 63. And tomorrow, partly sunny. High temperatures back up around 86 degrees. I'm WSBT 22 Chief Meteorologist Carrie Pujo.
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Hello, Bobby Bones. My friends and I were talking about what our personal museums would look like if we had one. If you could only display five items from your life, what would be in your personal museum? Signed, Curating My Life in Cleveland. Okay, five items. Now, I'm assuming we're going to go professional items, right? Because I'm going to have to go mirror ball. Let's assume that I have the mirror ball still. I'm going Dancing with the Stars, winning the mirror ball. You come in the museum, that's there. That's number one. Number two, I have a picture. It's a massively framed picture that I got when I was inducted into the

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0: Josh Ross. Hey, how you look on 99.9 Y Country. Hi there, this is Krista. Thanks for hanging out with me. I've got a great playlist that's going to get us through this workday. Hang in there. We got Jordan Davis, Ella Langley, and Luke Combs kicking things off here shortly. It's Everything Country, 99.9 Y Country.
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15: 82 this afternoon under clear skies. Tonight, low is around 63. Highs level off around 85. Tomorrow, clear skies. Seasonal temps Thursday and Friday with highs from the low 80s to the mid 80s. Thunderstorms both days. Peak at the extended shows, 84 Saturday, 85 Sunday, and 87 on Monday. Right now, it's 79 degrees. I'm staff meteorologist Derek Height.

0: 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You are going to experience heart-pounding bull riding, lightning-fast barrel racing, bronc riding, steer wrestling, team roping, and so much more as some of the best cowboys and cowgirls take center stage. 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All right, Thompson Square, Riley Green, and John Party up next. 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

0: Josh Ross single again on 99.9 Y Country. 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All right, Eli Young Band, Kane Brown, and Kenny Chesney. More music on the way. I'm Kristen on 99.9 Y Country.
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3: Welcome to Chamber Chat with the Southwest Michigan Regional Chamber. I'm Zach East, and Sarah Spoonholtz joins us on the phone. Sarah, no shortage of stuff to talk about going on around Southwest Michigan for people to be a part of. The first thing is happening at a beautiful place to hold an event this time of year. That would be around a pool at Four Winds Casino for business after hours this Thursday. Tell us what's going on there.
4: 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everyone who is over 21, you're going to get $10 in free slot play plus a chance to win a $50 gift card and some additional incentives like 20% off their 20% discount off of any of the restaurants that are on property for that night too. So if anything, we'll come and have dinner with me and the rest of the regional chamber team, but that is this Thursday, July 9th from 5 until 7.
3: That's awesome. 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Also on Saturday, we'll see you in Bridgman for Celebrate Bridgman. The street dance is back for another great year.
4: Yeah, we have an entire full day of festivities planned. You can actually head to our website, smrchamber.com, to see the full list of everything that kicks off that morning with the 5K, 10K, 1.1 mile fun run that the Bridgman Public Schools are putting on, and wraps up with the street dance, Zach. You and I probably both have some of the same memories of street dance, at least I hope. Mm-hmm. But that'll be kicking off at 4 o'clock on Saturday. Advanced tickets are available right now. You can purchase those for $5. Otherwise, $10 at the door, and it's going to be another great time. We're really excited about it. We've got a lot of great food trucks who are going to be joining us. The bands are going to be back, and while it's really just kind of a giant reunion for Southwest Michigan, and after the weekend, I think we could all use a giant reunion in Southwest Michigan.
3: Yeah, this weekend unfortunately felt like work with all of that storm damage across the area.
4: Yeah.
3: But again, smrchamber.com if you want to see details on Celebrate Bridgman. Coming up next week on Tuesday the 14th, a new ribbon cutting at Level Up Cairo. Tell us about this.
4: This is a brand new business that Dr. Nick Grady just opened less than 2 months ago. So this is a walk-in chiropractic clinic in St. Joe, just off of Highland Avenue, right near Dunkin' Donuts by the gas station there. And it's a great opportunity for you to join us in welcoming in and thanking Dr. Nick for coming to Southwest Michigan, his wife came home to Southwest Michigan, Zach. But they're here, they're open for business now, and you can get questions answered. You can also see the space. And another opportunity for you to network and connect with other business owners in Southwest Michigan.
3: All right. SMRchamber.com has the details there. And one more to mention, Lakeside Pulmonary Medicine has their ribbon cutting the next day on Wednesday the 15th. Tell us what's going on there.
4: Yeah, another new business coming into Southwest Michigan and new faces to our community as well. So Dr. Corey O'Brien, his wife Kimberly, they are relocating here and have relocated here from the Lansing area to open up Lakeside Pulmonary Medicine. And if you have not had a chance to talk to them, to meet them, this is a great opportunity to do so. They're going to have light refreshments, a chance for you to tour the space and welcome them properly into Southwest Michigan. Now, if you are unfamiliar with their space, They're over in the Edgewater District. 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So come join them, join us as we welcome them into Southwest Michigan too, and we'll learn about all the different areas that they can help provide assistance for you and or your family down the road.
3: 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Sarah, thanks so much.
4: You are welcome, Zach, and I will talk to you in a couple of weeks.
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11: Why Country Weather.
12: 82 this afternoon under clear skies. Tonight, lows around 63. Highs level off around 85. Tomorrow, clear skies. Seasonal temps Thursday and Friday with highs from the low 80s to the mid 80s. Thunderstorms both days. Peak at the extended shows, 84 Saturday, 85 Sunday, and 87 on Monday. Currently, 79. I'm Staff Meteorologist Derek Height.

0: 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We've also got it on our Y Country website as well. All right, John Morgan, Keith Urban, and Jelly Roll. More music coming up. I'm Kristen on 99.9 Y Country.
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0: I'm Nicole Haslev with Ag Headline News. I'm Brown Field. An ag meteorologist says the heat dome in the forecast in mid-July isn't expected to have widespread impact on pollinated corn, the growing crops, and livestock.
10: As long as the ridge is going to be dominating in the plains. Because if for some reason the ridge gets, you know, displaced farther east, then all bets are off.
0: The USDA's national corn condition rating held over the past week as soybeans dipped slightly.
11: Corn is pretty well sprayed first and second pass. Second shot of nitrogen's on. Beans on my farm are probably a third sprayed with the second pass. Second crop alfalfa's come off really good. And you have to look pretty hard to try to find some dead spots around here right now.
12: It looks to be a really good crop. It has that potential. Soybeans have been struggling with the moisture and the cold weather, so I would say they're kind of way behind at this point.
0: I'm Nicole Haslip with Brown Field.
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0: 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All right, Zach Top, Bailey Zimmerman, and Joe Nichols. 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
9: Why Country Weather.
10: Ample sunshine expected this afternoon with daytime highs approaching 82. Clear skies again tonight. Lows dip down to about 63. Bright sunshine expected tomorrow. High temperatures reach up to 85. Right now, it's 79 degrees. 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I'm meteorologist Derek Height.

0: Shaboozy Cowgirl on 99.9 Y Country. Well, speaking of cowgirls, nothing says summer quite like a rodeo. The Elkhart County 4-H Fair Rodeo rides into town Friday, July 31st with everything you need. Bull riding, barrel racing, bronc riding, roping, steer wrestling, and plenty more. And we've got the best cowgirls and cowboys coming in to do it for you. We've got your chance to also take the whole family with a family four-pack to the fair plus your four rodeo passes. So sign up today. This week only is the giveaway. So make sure you get signed up at 999whitecountry.com and click on our contest page. All right, Morgan Wallen, Thomas Rhett, and Dierks Bentley. 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

0: Wetzel and Jesse Murph, High Road on 99.9 Y Country. All right, picture this, soaking in a brand new hot tub from Pristine Pool and Spa, watching movies outside, relaxing on your new patio set thanks to Schroeder Furniture. That's what our ultimate summer giveaway is all about. 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Okay, we got Keith Urban, Tucker Wetmore, and Florida Georgia Line. More music coming up. I'm Kristen on 99.9 Y Country.
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15: Y Country Weather.
16: Ample sunshine expected this afternoon with daytime highs approaching 82. Clear skies again tonight. Lows dip down to about 63. Ample sunshine expected tomorrow. Highs level off around 85. Temperatures near average Thursday and Friday with highs from the low 80s to the mid 80s. Storms possible both days. Right now, it's 77 degrees. Blaine's has the value you need to do things your way. 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

0: Crystal Swindell, Girl Dad on 99.9 Y Country. All right, that's going to be it for me today. Thanks for hanging out. I'm Kristen. We've got Joni and Jocelyn taking over here shortly. Plus, more music heading your way with Ella Langley, Chris Young, and Dylan Scott. So don't go anywhere. I'll chat with you tomorrow right here on Everything Country, 99.9 Y Country.
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3: All right, we've got a lot of things to get to here on the show. The happy headline of the day is coming up next.

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1: And it's time for your happy headline of the day. Sock full of happiness.
0: Sounds fun.
1: I think I just realized that it's probably a play on chock full of happiness.
0: Oh, like a chock, yeah.
1: No, not a chock, like chock full of something.
0: Oh, not a chock full.
1: No, never mind. Just let me do the
0: chock.
1: Story.
0: How do you, chock, like C-H-O-C-K?
1: Yes.
0: Oh, see, I never thought it was that. Wow. Yeah.
1: Okay, anyway.
0: Sorry.
1: A New York entrepreneur is getting a lot of attention for turning his success into inspiration for others. John Cronin, a business owner with Down syndrome, has officially opened the first retail store for his company, John's Crazy Socks, in Huntington, New York. The storefront comes about a decade after he launched the business with a mission to spread happiness and show what people with differing abilities can achieve. Surrounded by family and friends at a ribbon-cutting ceremony, Cronin celebrated the new shop as a place that reflects his personality, creative, colorful, and fun. The store marks a big step forward for the company, which started small and has grown into a widely recognized brand, known not just for its products, but for its message of inclusion and opportunity. John's story is being highlighted as an example of how determination and community support can help break barriers while bringing a little more joy into the world, one pair of socks at a time.
0: That's a great thing.
1: The happy headline is brought to you by United Way of Southwest Michigan. United is the way we create lasting change in Southwest Michigan for over 80 years. Give, advocate, or volunteer now at uwsm.org.
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1: Brad Paisley's nonprofit grocery store in Nashville called The Store and Dolly Parton's Imagination Library received generous donations from Taylor Swift and Travis Kelce ahead of their wedding.
0: Nice.
1: They were among 20 charities who received a gift.
0: Yeah, I saw a video that Brad Paisley and Kimberly, I believe is his wife. Yeah, yeah. They posted a video saying thank you. And I think they were invited to the wedding.
1: I think that's a great idea. If you have the means to do it, if you have way more money than you should ever need, you should gift to charities instead of people giving you wedding gifts.
0: Right. And, you know, they love giving to charity on a regular basis. So it's just a great way to start off their marriage. But we know over the weekend was the 4th of July. And of course, everybody had some pretty cool playlists. Well, Toby Keith's Courtesy of the Red, White, and Blue was number one on Spotify in the U.S. on America's 250th birthday.
1: Yeah, that tracks. I believe it.
0: It was followed by Bruce Springsteen's Born in the USA at number two. And then, of course, one of the hottest songs right now, Ella Langley's Choosin' Texas was number three.
1: Oh, I love that song.
0: That's your Music City Minute. 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

0: I have to say, Dan, out of any topic I've ever discussed with you ever in the years we've been doing this together and you've been hanging out on the show, I've never seen you more excited than you just were right now talking about the damn bird theory.
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14: Ample sunshine expected this afternoon with daytime highs approaching 82. Lows level off around 63 tonight, mainly clear skies. Highs level off around 85 tomorrow, mainly sunny skies. Chance of thunderstorms Thursday and Friday. Taking a look at the extended forecast, 84 Saturday, 85 Sunday, and 87 on Monday. Currently, 79. I'm staff meteorologist Derek Height.

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1: My wife is at war with the birds. 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And it looks like a circus around our house, all these deterrents that she has for the birds.
2: So if you say, I saw a bird yesterday, she'd be like, gun out, broom out, ready to go.
1: Yes, exactly.
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1: Over the weekend, I was washing my car, and I thought, now that I've had this car for, what, about a month or so now?
0: Sure.
1: A little over a month. It is time to name my car. So, I don't know if this is the name or not.
0: Oh, I thought you were set on it.
1: It's a tough one because...
0: Why? It's your car. You can name her whatever you want.
1: Well, so my car is a Rogue, so I thought, okay... R-related, maybe since Rogue is also an X-Men, I like comic books, maybe something like that.
0: I thought we settled on Jean Grey.
1: Jean Grey? Okay.
0: Why? What were you thinking?
1: Well, initially I was like, well, my last car, that is, was Loretta. Great name.
0: Yeah.
1: Loretta. Yeah. And then next I was like, maybe Roberta?
0: What is with these names?
1: I don't know.
0: Loretta, Roberta, what's next? Gertrude.
1: Yep.
0: Bertha. What else you got?
1: Bernice.
0: Yeah, what else you got there? What's happening?
1: Yeah, I think Jean Grey probably works.
0: Yeah, it's a silver gray car.
1: It's a silver car.
0: Why are you second guessing yourself?
1: I don't know, because I honestly forgot that was the name.
0: Oh, you forgot that you chose Jean Grey. Yeah, I'm not a fan. She doesn't look like a Roberta to me.
1: No, she's
0: sleek.
1: But it's
0: not my car.
1: She's cool.
0: Maybe Robertas are cool. I mean, don't generalize Robertas.
1: Oh, yeah. I worked with a Roberta. She was cool.
0: Okay. Yeah. So you can't say that's not why she looks like a Roberta.
1: Right. Right. So I don't know. I feel like Jean Grey, I think we're set on that. That's
0: you don't sound very confident, but if that's what you want, then you shall have it.
1: I mean, at one point I thought the Silver Surfer, but then I was like, no, that doesn't really work.
0: I'm of the mind that cars are female names.
1: Female names. Yeah.
0: I think I've always named my cars.
1: Yeah.
0: I feel like my first car was, I had a name.
1: I feel like if you don't name your car, you're missing out.
0: You probably go through a lot of vehicles because you don't ever form that bond by naming it.
1: Yeah. It's just like naming animals that hang out in your backyard.
0: Like our rabbit named Barnaby.
1: Right. So Jean Grey, we're good on that?
0: It's your car. You pick. I will like whatever you come up with.
1: Well, now that I remember the name that I was thinking about, now maybe I'll actually start calling it that.
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11: Yeah.
12: Many ways to get a hold of us.
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11: 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You know, you got 30 plus years of experience, but you also like to surround yourself with guys that know what they're doing as well.
12: Yeah, I do have a good group of guys. They're all pretty knowledgeable, so it keeps everything running smooth.
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1: One of my customers the other day was like, so I hear you're on the radio?
0: Yeah.
1: And I was like, yeah. So I was explaining it to them and they were like, what do you talk about? What's your show about? And I was like, you know, it's kind of about nothing.
0: Yeah, I had that same.
1: It's just us.
0: Similar conversation. Like, I think we talked about this over the weekend. We talked to a guy.
1: Oh, yeah, the guy you didn't get his
0: name.
1: I had
0: no idea what his name was. And he was like, what do you talk about? And I said, imagine Seinfeld. Just, it's a show about nothing.
1: It's us. It's life. It's what we do. It's family. It's drama. It's neighbors. It's just everyday life in the Midwest.
0: Yeah. And this might be a good time for anybody that's maybe catching this show for the very first time. It's Johnny. It's Jocelyn.
1: Hello. Welcome. We've been doing this for a little over 2 years mm-hmm. together. Johnny's been on the radio for 20 years. We have been together for 19 years.
0: Yep.
1: Lots of numbers, lots of math.
0: Yeah, and we enjoy having good conversations all the time, and people say we're funny.
1: And really, this is just what our life is like, except sometimes we turn the microphones on. So we really do have these insane conversations when it's just us sitting on the couch. We do the show from our house. Johnny built a beautiful studio that he never keeps clean, but that'll be another break.
0: That's another conversation for another day. But no, we've enjoyed doing this show. And hope that everyone else enjoys it as well.
1: And if not, well.
0: Who cares? You're stuck with us, man.

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2: And a celebrity seal is causing quite a stir in Tasmania.
1: I heard about this. I love it.
2: Hope he's called the Tasmanian Devil.
1: He's not.
2: Oh, okay.
1: He's nice.
2: I'll tell you more about it in today's edition of
3: Weird World News.
2: Neil the Seal is a 5-year-old southern elephant seal weighing 2,200 pounds, that is, has returned for his annual visit to local towns, drawing crowds and creating a few headaches along the way. Now, according to local officials, Neil the Seal was knocked over poles and bollards.
1: Yeah, I don't know.
2: Whatever those are. Damaged fences and even interfered with traffic. Now, last week, he stopped vehicles at an intersection, prompting a response from police and wildlife officials. Now, experts say much of Neil's behavior is tied to his size and his current molting process. Now, during which he rubs against objects to shed old fur. Authorities are reminding residents and tourists to keep their distance, noting that while Neil is popular and widely loved, he's still a large wild animal that can be very dangerous
1: and over 2,000 pounds.
2: Yeah. So despite the occasional chaos, Neil has become a local celebrity and social media favorite, with many Tasmanians eagerly following his yearly visits.
1: Yeah, so I was reading about it. This happens once a year. When he comes up to help shed his fur.
2: And is he the only one that's in that area? There's got to be more of him.
1: Well, I don't think there are that many that size.
2: Oh.
1: I mean, and they named him. Maybe he's got a collar or something.
2: Oh, wow.
1: He's enormous. I mean, he's like the size of a minivan. And people are like, Neil, get out of my flower beds.
2: That's your Weird World News for today.
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10: Y Country Weather.
11: Ample sunshine expected this afternoon with daytime highs approaching 83. Mainly clear skies tonight. Lows dip down to about 65. Mainly sunny skies tomorrow. High temperatures reach up to 86. Mid-80s Thursday with a slight chance of thunderstorms. Turning cooler Friday with highs in the low 80s. Chance for storms continues. Currently, it's 79 degrees. I'm staff meteorologist Derek Height.

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1: After we did the show last night, we went to your mom's house to get some more stuff that she left in the cabinets.
2: Yeah, she left some random stuff in the house. Well, the house is still for sale, by the way. So if anybody wants to buy my mom's house.
1: She texted you a couple days ago and was like, I don't have any baking sheets or cutting boards. And I was like, okay. I feel like that's probably one of the first things that you pack.
2: Yeah.
1: As someone that bakes and cooks every day.
2: Uh-huh.
1: Found them. The cabinet was full. So of all the cabinets in all the house, this one just was never opened.
2: And it was the baking sheet cabinet.
1: Yeah.
2: And it's like the designed cabinet that is skinny for baking pans.
1: I wish I had one of those.
2: Oh, it's a great cabinet, but it's to the right of the dishwasher. So it's kind of like stuck in there. Nobody really notices.
1: Yeah.
2: So yeah, my mother is, and that's the thing is as I'm texting my mother, like, hey, did you need this? Is this the thing you were missing?
1: So you did actually send her a photo of the 6 pints of berries that she left in the fridge.
2: Yeah.
1: Do you want these? And she was like, they're probably bad. Yeah, we were kidding.
2: And like a pitcher of tea she just left in there.
1: She did say, unfortunately, I do want that pitcher.
2: Yeah.
3: They want the pitcher. Dump the tea out. It's probably no good.
1: You should have kept the tea in there.
2: Just going to send the tea to South Carolina and say, hey, here you go.
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2: Summer is here and another chance for you to get qualified for the ultimate summer giveaway. Go to our website, get all the details on all of that stuff to make your backyard an absolutely amazing place. But with summertime. We talked today. Terry Enders is joining me. Terry, I seem to always show up on one of the hottest days of the year. And hey, summer's here though.
15: Yes, it is. Yep. The heat's here and we can't escape it.
2: Yeah. Great shop here at Enders Auto Repair. But you guys, you know, get a lot of people coming in, having a lot of things worked on. But summertime is the time where you start to notice when your air conditioning may not be working. You're going to feel it in the car. But getting that stuff maintained and fixed when it breaks, that's what you guys specialize in, fixing that stuff. And I know you love AC and figuring that stuff out, because that intricate system. But what's your favorite thing to work on? You've talked about it before. AC, you don't mind doing that, but you do a bit of everything.
15: Air conditioning, cooling systems. You know, cooling system is very important with your air conditioning. Cooling system's not working properly, air conditioning is not going to work properly.
2: Right.
15: Many different components. You have the cooling fans. You have the condensers for the AC system, radiators, the blower motors inside. People don't realize all these little motors that are inside the dash that move all these doors to make everything operate. Mm-hmm. So all of this stuff eventually is going to break.
2: Right.
15: And when it does, then you're going to have a problem with your system.
2: Yeah. So getting that fixed, not thinking, oh, if I just turn the radio up a little bit louder, it'll all be fine.
15: Or turn the blower motor on a little higher and see if we can get some cold air.
2: Yeah. Roll down the windows, everything will be okay. But yeah, if like the AC goes out and you're noticing that it's, you know, it's hot in the cabin of the car, that like could be a good sign that maybe some more of the cooling system is also facing some problems.
15: Yep.
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3: Johnny's going to empty his carry-on today that he took to South Carolina 3 weeks ago. Breaking news at 5.
4: Was it 3 weeks already?
3: Yes, it was.
4: No, I think my toiletry bag, I'm just going to leave it exactly the way
3: 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No,
4: you're
3: not. It is in the center of the floor.
4: No, I mean, like, I'm not going to empty the bag.
3: Shocker.
4: I'm just going to save it for the next trip.
3: I love cleaning the house when you are not here. When you came back from South Carolina, you were like, oh my God, the house looks so great. Yeah, because there wasn't a man in it for the last 5 days.
4: Wow.
3: Just put it away.
4: What else do you want to add to
3: just
4: this?
3: Just put it away.
4: Okay, I will put it away.
3: I love you.
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2: And it's time for your happy headline of the day. Sock full of happiness.
1: Sounds fun.
2: I think I just realized that it's probably a play on chock full of happiness.
1: Oh, like a chock, yeah.
2: No, not a chock, like chock full of something.
1: Oh, not a chock full.
2: No, never mind. Just let me do the
1: chock.
2: Story.
1: How do you, chock, like C-H-O-C-K?
2: Yes.
1: Oh, see, I never thought it was that. Wow. Yeah.
2: Okay, anyway.
1: Sorry.
2: A New York entrepreneur is getting a lot of attention for turning his success into inspiration for others. John Cronin, a business owner with Down syndrome, has officially opened the first retail store for his company, John's Crazy Socks, in Huntington, New York. The storefront comes about a decade after he launched the business with a mission to spread happiness and show what people with differing abilities can achieve. Surrounded by family and friends at a ribbon-cutting ceremony, Cronin celebrated the new shop as a place that reflects his personality, creative, colorful, and fun. The store marks a big step forward for the company, which started small and has grown into a widely recognized brand, known not just for its products, but for its message of inclusion and opportunity. John's story is being highlighted as an example of how determination and community support can help break barriers while bringing a little more joy into the world, one pair of socks at a time.
1: That's a great thing.
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0: 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We're Johnny and Jocelyn, and it's time for your Music City Minute.
1: Brad Paisley's nonprofit grocery store in Nashville called The Store and Dolly Parton's Imagination Library received generous donations from Taylor Swift and Travis Kelce ahead of their wedding.
0: Nice.
1: They were among 20 charities who received a gift.
0: Yeah, I saw a video that Brad Paisley and Kimberly, I believe is his wife. Yeah, they posted a video saying thank you. And I think they were invited to the wedding.
1: I think that's a great idea. If you have the means to do it, if you have way more money than you should ever need, you should gift to charities instead of people giving you wedding gifts.
0: Right. And, you know, they love giving to charity on a regular basis. So it's just a great way to start off their marriage. But we know over the weekend was the 4th of July. And of course, everybody had some pretty cool playlists. Well, Toby Keith's Courtesy of the Red, White, and Blue was number one on Spotify in the U.S. on America's 250th birthday.
1: Yeah, that tracks. I believe it.
0: It was followed by Bruce Springsteen's Born in the USA at number two.

0: Trinity Lutheran Church in Glendora is proud to present an unforgettable evening of worship and world-class music with Reggie Smith and Lady Love Smith, two of gospel's most celebrated voices, known for their Grammy Award-winning performances. 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
8: Mainly clear skies tonight with lows around 65. Mainly sunny skies again tomorrow, highs around 86. Tomorrow night, lows dip down to about 71. Mid-80s Thursday with a slight chance for storms. Cooler Friday with highs in the low 80s. Storms continue. Taking a look at the long range, 84 Saturday, 85 Sunday, and 87 on Monday. Currently, it's 81 degrees. I'm Staff Meteorologist Derek Height.

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1: As we were driving around, we noticed that a lot of, this was like before 4th of July, we saw a ton of the tents that have all the fireworks. But then even, what was it, last night, we saw another tent and we thought, ooh, what's going on over there? And they were like closeout sale.
0: Yeah, people were pulling up to that tent real fast. Like, I got to get these on clearance. Is that safe? Clearance fireworks?
1: I do think if you buy them like a couple days after, it's totally fine.
0: I mean, they don't expire.
1: Yeah.
0: And if you live in our neighborhood, you just set them off every day until it snows.
1: I can't wait for my birthday fireworks show.
0: Happy birthday, Johnny. Awesome. Everyone in the city loves you.
1: But I did come across a website. They have a list of the silliest but real fireworks names. Would you like to hear a few of them?
0: Absolutely.
1: How about...
0: Snakes and sparklers?
1: How about Pizza Apocalypse?
0: Okay, I've never heard of that one.
1: Wacky Tabacky?
0: Wacky Tabacky.
1: Here comes the judge.
0: The judge.
1: Yes.
0: Yeah, you know it's going to be a bad one.
1: Laser kitties. Different from the black cats.
0: I'm sure, laser kitties.
1: I'm not sure what these are. Probably just basically
0: more colors.
1: Turning memes into fireworks names. Here's a good one. Put it in reverse.
0: Oh, put it in reverse, Terry. Back up.
1: Bada bing, bada boom. That's classic. God bless America. How about unicorn puke?
0: You know, they're weird, but nothing is surprising me.
1: Yeah, all of these, as crazy as they sound, they are real fireworks names. Shimmer Me Timbers.
0: Shimmer Me Timbers. Okay, that's the best one so far.
1: I would look at those. I hope that those are those really cool fireworks that we really enjoy that kind of look like almost like a...
0: Are you going to describe a firework? Go.
1: Like a palm tree.
0: The gold ones?
1: Yeah, the gold, yeah,
0: and
1: like
0: they
1: palm
0: they
1: tree.
0: They crackle.
1: Yeah, and they glisten. Yeah.
0: And they sound like...
1: Yeah.
0: That's what I guess shimmer sounds like to me.
1: Were you hoping I was going to describe fireworks? I can describe fireworks. I can describe anything.
0: As long as you don't take a video of them and post it on social media, that's okay.
1: That's the other thing I don't understand. Just on a side note here, all those fireworks videos that everybody takes... on their phones.
0: They all look the same, guys.
1: They all look the same, and no one is going to watch them, not only when you post them on social media.
0: Take the video for yourself. You know, reminisce about it in 6 months when we're buried under 4 feet of snow.
1: I would rather watch a video of people's reactions
0: of
1: fireworks, especially like kids.
0: Like that new thing my mom just started making us do on your birthday, when people are singing happy birthday to you, you hold the camera and you film them singing to you. Because you don't want to watch a video of yourself sitting there and smiling while people sing to you, because you're just smiling, right?
1: That's awkward.
0: It's the other people's reactions that is the best part.
1: Oh, the POV. Get the POV in there. Okay.
0: But it's also kind of like when everyone you know posts a picture of their Thanksgiving plate.
1: Right.
0: We don't need it.
1: We don't need it. We don't care. You want a couple more fireworks?
0: Yeah, okay. Give me two more. Give me two more.
1: Cat Scat Fever.
0: Love it.
1: Neighbor Hater.
0: Oh, no. Neighbor Hater. I think everyone on our street bought those.
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1: So I had something that I wanted to talk about that I forgot about the other day.
2: Okay.
1: I'm trying to remember, when did the storms come through? Saturday?
2: No. Friday. Saturday was a little nasty.
1: We ran to the store maybe together and all the stoplights were out by our house.
2: Yes, I did notice that.
1: And when the stoplights are out, you're supposed to treat them as a four-way stop.
2: Yep.
1: And I pulled up to the stoplight that was not working and the car to my right stopped. And then the car to my left went and then the car to my right went and then I went. And someone was totally oblivious to the fact that there was even a stoplight there. And they were coming at me so like they were going to T-bone us. Mm-hmm. And they just laid on the horn.
2: Yeah.
1: No stop whatsoever. And I was like, what are you doing, you stupid idiot? You're going to kill someone.
2: Right. That is something that was extremely dangerous.
1: Yeah, just laid on your horn. They didn't slow down. They were just like, I'm going to hit you. You have to stop. Treat it like a stop sign, idiots.
2: Even if you don't know the rules. Like, to me, if I see traffic light and it is not working, I'm going to at least yield.
1: The first thing in your brain is, oh no, I should slow down.
2: Right.
1: Something up here is happening. Maybe it was their first time driving through Niles and they didn't know there was even a stoplight there. That's also an issue.
2: Right. So I do think, and we've talked about this many times, everyone needs a driver's ed lesson after like 10 years, probably every 10 to 15 years after
1: every
2: you get your license.
1: Every 10 years, you should have to take the written test. I stand by this and I will continue to say it every single day until people can drive better.
2: Yeah. One of my students over the spring had driver's ed and I was like trying to go through, like, give me the questions. I need like 10 of the questions because I want to see if I'm getting right.
1: You need a refresher, right?
2: Yeah.
1: Like, okay, so you take this test once when you're 16 and you don't even know how to dress yourself properly.
2: Right.
1: And then they're just like, yep, you're good for the rest of your life?
2: Yeah,
1: that
2: when
1: seems
2: you're
1: wrong.
2: Studying for every other test in your life at that time, yeah, you're not going to retain all that knowledge for years to come.
1: And the most important thing in your life right then is, what cologne do I like? What am I doing this weekend?
2: Right.
1: Are these shoes cool?
2: Did I wear deodorant? Did I put deodorant on?
1: Exactly. And then you're going to take this test and they're like, all right, you're good for the next 90 years. This seems like a bad idea.
2: Mm-hmm.

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1: This is the time of year where I like to take part in a lot of the Area 5Ks. Do I run in them?
0: You do?
1: I do not.
0: Oh.
1: I do not run, but I am the DJ and
0: the
1: MC.
0: Right. Yeah. Okay.
1: Yeah. This is another one that I have coming up that I'm really excited about. And I think, honestly, as I see, it's the 15th annual race.
0: Oh.
1: I might have been a part of almost every single one of them.
0: I'm sure you have. You've been with the Midwest Family for 20 years.
1: Yeah. And I'm usually the guy that goes and plays all the music. And yeah. I've got a awesome playlist.
0: It is banging. Set for this. Every time you use this playlist, the runners are like, yeah, this is great.
1: Of course, YMCA will be a part of the race and the music playlist, but the race for the YMCA is coming up. It's a 5K and a 10K, Saturday, July 18th. You can run, you can walk. I think there's they might even be doing a fun run. I'm not 100% positive on that. You'll have to go and check it out. YMCAGM.org/race YMCA. But it is a fun time.
0: It would be really great if you could MC it while you were participating in it.
1: You know, I've thought about that almost every race I've been a part of, because I don't ever run.
0: Right.
1: But I can walk 3.1 miles.
0: You're a power walker. I'm a dawdler, so we can't ever walk together.
1: I could probably knock out 3 miles in a half hour, 40 minutes, something like that.
0: I'm going to time you.
1: You're going to time me?
0: Yep.
1: I think the last one I actually participated in, I think I did it in like 36 minutes, which I'm like, 12-minute walked mile? That's okay, right?
0: Good job, Johnny.
1: I did okay. But no, it should be a lot of fun. If you want to join, you can join even all the way up to the day of. But if you want to register ahead of time, then you get really cool stuff like T-shirts and all that. YMCAGM.org/race YMCA. And I'll see you down there at the Margaret B. Upton Arboretum down in St. Joe. Should be a lot of fun.
0: What day?
1: On the July 18th, I told you.
0: Oh.
1: You mark your calendars. July 18th, I'll see you there.
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1: And a celebrity seal is causing quite a stir in Tasmania.
0: I heard about this. I love it.
1: Hope he's called the Tasmanian Devil.
0: He's not.
1: Oh, okay.
0: He's nice.
1: I'll tell you more about it in today's edition of
2: Weird World News.
1: Neil the Seal is a 5-year-old southern elephant seal weighing 2,200 pounds, that is, has returned for his annual visit to local towns, drawing crowds and creating a few headaches along the way. Now, according to local officials, Neil the Seal was has knocked over poles and bollards.
0: Yeah, I don't know.
1: Whatever those are. Damaged fences and even interfered with traffic. Now, last week, he stopped vehicles at an intersection, prompting a response from police and wildlife officials. Now, experts say much of Neil's behavior is tied to his size and his current molting process, during which he rubs against objects to shed old fur. Authorities are reminding residents and tourists to keep their distance, noting that while Neil is popular and widely loved, he's still a large wild animal that can be very dangerous
0: and over 2,000 pounds.
1: Yeah. So despite the occasional chaos, Neil has become a local celebrity and social media favorite, with many Tasmanians eagerly following his yearly visits.
0: Yeah, so I was reading about it. This happens once a year. When he comes up to help shed his fur.
1: And is he the only one that's in that area? There's got to be more of him.
0: Well, I don't think there are that many that size.
1: Oh.
0: I mean, and they named him. Maybe he's got a collar or something.
1: Oh, wow.
0: He's enormous. I mean, he's like the size of a minivan. And people are like, Neil, get out of my flower beds.
1: That's your Weird World News for today.
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9: Mainly clear skies tonight with lows around 65. Mainly sunny skies again tomorrow, highs around 86. Tomorrow night, lows dip down to about 71. Mid-80s Thursday with a slight chance for storms. Cooler Friday with highs in the low 80s, storms continue. Taking a look at the long range, 84 Saturday, 85 Sunday, and 87 on Monday. Currently 79. I'm staff meteorologist Derek Hite.

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1: There's this saying going around, a lot of doctors, chiropractors, all these people saying sitting is the new smoking.
0: Okay.
1: Like, not sitting too much is bad for you.
0: I was going to say, I never heard anybody talk about, man, I could really go for a sit right now.
1: I'm going to take a 5-minute break and I'm just going to sit down.
0: I'm going to go sit.
1: But researchers found that people who sat very little each day actually had a higher risk of death and heart problems than those who sat an average amount.
0: Which is funny because the first people I think of are healthcare workers.
1: Yep.
0: Because they do not sit at all.
1: That's why they have those super comfortable shoes.
0: Yeah.
1: And they're just always go, go, go.
0: But it's worse for you than if you had a desk job?
1: Basically, they followed more than 41,000 adults in China for nearly 12 years and found the lowest risk of death was among people who sat about 4 hours a day. So, you know, sitting, having one of those desks that, you know, raises up and goes down is probably a good thing to have.
0: You know, these studies always freak me out because you said they followed 41,000 people for 12 years. And I'm just like, I would be looking over my shoulder. Who's following me so that I can be part of this data?
1: Some guy's just walking around with a clipboard.
0: Yeah.
1: I'm going to write that down.
0: Sat down, stood up, sat down, stood up.
1: Surprisingly, those who sat less than 2 hours daily had a higher risk, but there is a catch. More than 60% of those people who worked physically demanding jobs like farming and construction. The study found that replacing some activity with rest was better for manual laborers, and then people who sat for 4 or more hours a day benefited from swapping out sitting for exercise.
0: I think the title of this article should be Balance It Out.
1: Right. Don't sit for too long, but don't sit for too little.
0: I think it would be don't sit for too long, don't work for too long.
1: That
0: makes more sense.
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0: with Mary. How's your face and neck doing today?
1: That was a long one.
0: Thank you.
1: That was good.
0: I've heard that before.
1: Thank you. Thanks.
0: Well, thank you very much. I'm very flattered. You're not the first gal to say it. Okay. Yes, actually, you are. No, actually, you are.
1: Lord.
0: Actually, I've never heard that before, unless it was about a conversation. So, anyway, how are you doing today?
1: I'm doing very well. I'm good. It's just a normal day today. I don't know. There's
0: back to it.
1: Crazy.
0: You did America 250 last weekend. You're good to go now.
1: Yeah. Yeah. Nope. Just back to normal. I'm just soaking in summer.
0: What's going on with your mama?
1: She's 7 weeks post-op. She can put weight on it now for a little bit, but oh my gosh, my mom had extensive foot surgery.
0: Yeah, big
1: no
0: time.
1: Pool this year. I'm really proud of her though. This was a really big deal. So I can't wait. I said, Mom, you're gonna be running circles soon. So she's doing well.
0: That's
1: she's
0: awesome.
1: Probably listening. So good morning. Hello. Happy Tuesday.
0: Good mom. Morning to your mama and your papa. Is your dad's probably is he already out in the fields already?
1: He's probably at work. He works up so early.
0: Wait, when is like he gonna retire? How old's your dad? He's got to be up there.
1: Are they 64?
0: Okay. So a couple more years, farmer, maybe like 3-4 more years.
1: I think what he's gonna do is like he'd like semi-retire and like custom crop farm and fix tractors and he's a mechanic. He's
0: stuff
1: great.
0: He likes to do. Your dad's not a guy that could sit still. I would imagine.
1: Oh my god, no! I have too much of my dad in me, which drives me crazy. So
0: you're bouncy. I can. I have so much of my mom and dad in me. I have no problem being lazy. I will sit on the couch. I can.
1: Last week I
0: binged Ted Lasso.
1: Oh my gosh, I haven't watched. Okay, did you watch the whole thing?
0: Yeah, the second time. I saw it when it first came out. Yeah.
1: Oh, you did. See, we didn't make it through the first one. That's a good feel good show you should be watching.
0: You know what it's a show about, right?
1: Soccer.
0: Yeah, but a soccer coach who, and I don't want to give too much away. He has very serious mental issues. And he's he's going through a really hard time. Wasn't the smartest thing to watch?
1: Did you have all the feels?
0: He has an amazing scene with his mother, though, in season 3. He has an incredible. He's like, you know what? I want to thank you for this, and then he's swearing, and he's like, and I want to F you for this. He's like, thank you for always being there for me as a mom and being a good person, and F you for not talking to me about this. Like, and he does like 10 of them. It's a brilliant scene. It's a brilliant scene. So, why are you making a face? Okay. You're not a big Ted Lasso. I get it. I know what you are, though. I know you love Jessica Simpson, and she's been naughty. And by the way, I know my phone must be listening to me. I'm newly single, I guess. So, do you have a type? Do you have a specific type of person that you're into? We're going to talk about that next in 3 Nugs.

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1: Fish with Friends, Elizabeth Mary. I've got three dogs for you.
2: My Lord. I just, you know.
1: Did you get a visual of that just then?
2: I just wish people heard the, like, the ramp up to when we go on air.
1: Girlfriend, I just like to curveball you. Oh my God, he's finally laying down.
2: Freddie is up. Yeah. Freddie.
1: He has been sitting in his bed watching me every day we're on the air. He is all over me.
2: He cares about you.
1: I mean, I either have cancer.
2: Stop it. Don't even say that.
1: Well, that's when my friend Connie had cancer. The cat was being weird. Or Freddie can feel my anxiety and what's going on with me. It's so weird. And don't worry, it's not like I'm going to kill somebody or something. But I do want to talk about this. The U.S. murder rate is on pace to reach its lowest level since the FBI started keeping track in 1960.
2: Oh, well, that's so good.
1: Preliminary figures show murders fell nearly 19% the first 4 months of the year compared with the same period in 2025. This continues a steady decline, that more so than we've seen in recent years.
2: Well, I think why it feels like it's more, or that it's, you know, up, is because the media, you know, I feel like...
1: I don't feel like... I live in Chicago, so you can hear about it in a minute, but...
2: Right.
1: But you also have to take into account, by the way, statistically speaking, you're going to get more in Chicago. Because 100%. There's more people, right?
2: I know. My husband's, like, terrified to go to Chicago. He's like, I think it's really dangerous.
1: It's a shame, man. You should see this place before it's gone. It's a cool place.
2: I know.
1: Let's talk about... yeah, that's what Fish does. He sells homes. Let's talk about Jessica Simpson. Jessica Simpson sent me a message the other day. She says that her DMs are open for anybody who wants to shoot their shot.
2: And I feel like...
1: She also says it includes... Well, listen to her.
3: Hey, if somebody is really, like, wants to get in touch with you and slides into your DMs, is that a bad way for them to do it?
4: No.
3: So the DMs are open?
4: Sure.
1: Yeah, they're open, but...
3: What's your best shot you've gotten from the DMs?
1: All right, whatever, dude. That guy was not as good as I remember him being last night when I heard that audio. But look, here's the deal. She's like, as long as you're verified with a blue check mark.
2: Oh, interesting.
1: You can shoot your shot with Jessica Simpson.
2: Well, good thing I am.
1: Yeah,
2: Just to talk to her.
1: No, she's talking about shoot your shot, buddy. Come on, she's single. Let's go.
2: I know. She's interesting.
1: She is a person. I will tell you that. She is unique. Is she my type? I don't know. But a new study says most people really do have a romantic type. You and I were just talking about this off the air. For real. And even if they think they don't, researchers found that many people repeatedly choose partners with similar personalities, values, and even physical traits. Studies show that exes have more in common with each other, not just by chance, just subconsciously. Attractiveness, personality, certain behaviors. Your dating history may reveal patterns you don't even realize. Having a, quote, type can help you find... My phone is wanting me to meet somebody. Can help you find compatible partners more quickly. But it can also cause you to overlook someone who might be a great match simply because they don't fit your usual mold.
2: I will tell you that my husband is not my usual mold.
1: 1,000%. I imagine that based on what you said.
2: First, age, and then second, just, you know, obviously looks.
1: I won't tell him you said that.
2: No, but I mean, I think he's so hot, but it's not what I typically would, like, have gone for.
1: So you think he's tore up from the floor up? Okay.
2: I think he's a hottie boomalati. But I'm saying he's different than what I dated, so that makes so much sense.
1: Hey, Siri, text Paul Elizabeth Mary's second husband. Yeah, she thinks you tore up from the floor up. All right, those are your nugs.

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4: weather. Mainly clear skies tonight with lows around 65. Mainly sunny skies again tomorrow. Highs around 86. Tomorrow night, lows dip down to about 71. Mid-80s Thursday with a slight chance for storms. Cooler Friday with highs in the low 80s. Storms continue. Taking a look at the long range, 84 Saturday, 85 Sunday, and 87 on Monday. Right now, it's 79 degrees. I'm Staff Meteorologist Derek Height.

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3: Fish with Friends, Kane Brown. Does he like musicians, athletes, and what's going on with him and Patrick Mahomes? We're going to find out in about 20 minutes. Next, though, it's all about your social habits and the text question of the day.

0: Bobby Bones in the Morning and everything country all day and all night long. 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Fish with Friends, Elizabeth Mary. It is today's text question of the day.
1: What's a social habit everyone seems to accept, but you find it annoying? Where do we even begin?
0: Okay.
1: I'm going to go first.
0: You should.
1: I cannot stand the people that talk on their phones on the earpieces.
0: That's me.
1: Like, so loud. Yes. No, but like in a store or like out in public, just...
0: I do that around the building.
1: I've already answered somebody that I thought was talking to me, and
0: that's me. That's a great answer. That's a great answer. That's totally me.
1: Drives me crazy. Well, and they're so loud. I'm like, okay, well, really?
0: I'm not saying that my body's a temple, because it's not. But the first day I put the earpiece in my head was when I heard that the phone direct to your head is bad for your head. With the radiation from the phone or the waves.
1: So that's what happened to you.
0: Yeah, that was the beginning of it. But that being said, that's a great answer. 100%. That is a great answer. Man, this is okay. I don't even know where to start. What social habit everybody seems to accept that you find really annoying? Grocery carts. You think it's okay to just leave them there? Everybody seems to just leave them there. I will get out of my car and I will put it away and it wasn't even my damn cart.
1: Yeah.
0: Hey, I held the door for you. How you doing? You gonna say thank you? No, you're not. You're rude. You're an ass face. Oh, I swore.
1: Wow.
0: Yeah. I should have.
1: We're really on a soapbox this morning.
0: You're a face. There you go. That's better.
1: Wow, fish.
0: Okay, how about this one? A social habit everybody seems to accept, but you find it really annoying. This is going to be number one for me.
1: Tim.
0: I moved into this new building, right? I'm in this new place, and there's these people. And you know, I don't even care if they hear me. There's these people. I walked by a guy the other day, and I said, good morning. Didn't even say anything to me. This is an older gentleman. This isn't the youth being rude. Yeah, the younger people in our building are more friendly, typically. Except the little old lady with the dog. She's so cute.
1: Oh.
0: I like her. Yeah. Hell of a kisser. All right, anyway, text question of the day. What is a social habit everybody seems to accept, but you find it really annoying? Text and message via the app. We'll get to your answers here in just a few.
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0: Bobby Bones in the Morning and Everything Country, all day and all night long. This is 99.9 Y Country. Fish with Friends. Elizabeth Mary, I want to talk to you about one of my good friends real quick. It's a gentleman by the name of Kane Brown. You familiar with him?
1: I love Kane Brown. Yeah.
0: He's the real deal, man. He and I have been best friends for a long time. Actually, we're not friends at all. I don't even know.
1: Yeah, one-sided, I'm sure.
0: He was on a podcast recently, and they talked about, like, what type of friends you would like to have if you're Kane Brown.
2: First of all, I think it's awesome that my job's got me where I can hang out with Pat and just be friends with him. And Pat's a cool dude, and he's normal. And that's another thing that I also love, because a lot of people have egos. I shut down around that. I relate more to athletes because I wanted to be an athlete, and I like the competitive aspect of that, like going to golf with Pat. See, I feel like I have more athlete friends than I do musician friends. I feel alone in the music world.
0: It's, well, then, you know, it's kind of funny. It's maybe it's like with my situation in Chicago, you and I have talked about this. You got to put yourself out. Because these country guys all golf. George Burge golfs with Darius Rucker all the time.
1: Yeah.
0: By the way, George Burge, they say he's the best golfer in country.
1: Seriously?
0: Yeah. Yeah, he and I were talking about, for real, I don't know Kane Brown. For real, we brought him in for something and he and I were talking about it. I'm like, do they really say you're the best golfer? He's like, I'm pretty good.
1: I feel like it's hard, and I'm not on any level of Kane Brown, but it is hard when you're in this industry to make friends. I feel like our schedules are so weird, and it's just...
0: And they want your stuff, man. They want your stuff. Eventually, you get to a point in your career, in your brain, where you don't care because you're just doing you.
1: Right.
0: It's like that in any industry, I think.
1: For sure. Yeah, absolutely.
0: Especially when I was, I don't know if you know this or not, but I was the fastest sandwich wrapper in the history of Arby's sandwiches, in East Lansing, Michigan, especially in Arby's, the competitive sandwich wrapping industry was, that was tough.
1: I'm not going to lie. I've had Arby's a couple of times, and I think of you every single time I unwrap my little Market Fresh turkey sandwich.
0: There you go. You bring me one, baby, and I'll wrap it up for you.

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